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0: We're back. Here's the news. All the news that's new and approved by the U.S. Army, the sweetest smelling army in the world. Great Britain recognized the island state of Singapore. How do you recognize an island? You go, hey, wait, no, don't tell me. Wait. Didn't we meet last year at the Feynman Bar Mitzvah? You look a lot like Hawaii. Didn't we meet last year at the Peninsula Club? The Mississippi River broke through a protective dike today. What is a protective dike? Is that a large woman standing by the river going, don't go near there?
1: But Betty,
0: don't go near there. Get away from the river. Stay away from there. I know we can't use the word dyke. You can't even say lesbian. It's women in comfortable shoes. Thank you very much. Now, here's the weather. We're going to go right to Roosevelt E. Roosevelt. Roosevelt, how's it going? Adrian, I'm with somebody. Don't ever come here and bother me right now. Well, thanks, Roosevelt. Can't you give us a little weather? Not now, man. I'm on the balcony. I'm trying to score. Back off. Well, what's the weather like? You got a window? Open it. Thank you, Roosevelt. We'll have to go to someone else for the weather. I guess we'll have to go all the way to Washington, Weather Central, to Walter Cronkite. Walter, what's the weather like?
2: I just want to begin by saying to Roosevelt, E. Roosevelt, what it is, what it shall be, what it was. The weather out there today is hot and shitty, with continued hot and shitty in the afternoon. Tomorrow, a chance of continued crappy with a pissy weather front coming down from the north. Basically, it's hotter than a snake's ass in a wagon rut. Okay, we're going to hit some songs at you right now. Coming your way.

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1: It is a big week for music. What do you reckon, Triana?
2: Big week of music, big week for music. A lot on this week's show from out and proud artists like Phoebe Bridgers and Sam Smith, Aussie artists in there like Pep Talk and Funeral. Your headliner this week comes from an artist we've been a fan of for quite a while here on The Sound of Now. They're going by the name Dane.
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2: I had the reverse problem this week that we've had for the past couple of weeks.
1: Oh, you know, where
2: you'll bring up an artist that we're featuring on the show and you'll be like, I'm sure we made this person a rising artist, and it turns out that we didn't.
1: Yeah.
2: I did it in reverse because we've got new music from Dane, and I went, I can't believe that we haven't made Dane one of our rising artists up to this point.
1: Right, yeah.
2: And then I went back into the rising list. We did it in 2023.
1: Early adopter.
2: Time as Forest Claudette.
1: And Jacquetine, and oh my gosh.
2: A Chapel Roan, you may have heard of her. Oh. So, Dane, incredible artist based out of Melbourne. They've been doing some really like kind of underground, I guess what they're kind of calling it is hyperpop.
1: Yeah. But
2: this new release though, start of a new era, start of a new, the debut album officially from Dane is coming later in the year, called In Endless Awe and Agony.
1: Ooh.
2: Note it down, strong album title of the year. And this track, PQC, has everything that makes Dane great, but it's just a little more approachable and a little more, like, if this is your first time hearing Dane, I think you're going to love this.
0: Headliner.
2: From Dane, this is PQC. It is a headliner this week. You're listening to The Sound of Now. Let's do this.

0: touring Australia in July and then heading across to Europe in Q4. Now, who's an artist who's got an album coming out and is going to do a tour in Europe in Q4? And we don't have a date for it, but there's going to be a tour across Europe in November. I wonder when the album's coming out. That's Dane. The song is called PQC. It is our headliner this week on The Sound of Now. Hello, my name's Triana Butler.
1: I'm Alana Rosso. I think if I was into cheerleading, I'd probably pick Dane PQC as my audition song.
0: That's a good choice. If you go check out the music video for that one, because that's where the inspo's coming from. All right, we've got a lot to get through on this week's show. Should we get into more music from another out and proud Aussie artist?
1: Let's do it. Now, I remember it's only been a couple of weeks since Total Tommy was actually our headliner with Pretty Little Mouth. So I was really keen to hear this brand new one. Total Tommy, look, again, a rising artist, I'm pretty sure. We would have absolutely called Total Tommy years
0: and
1: ago.
0: And also our most played Australian and most played out and proud artist in the year that first kind of run of singles came out from them.
1: Oh, no way.
0: 2024, 2025, yeah.
1: Oh, look, it checks out. It makes sense. This brand new one is no exception. Absolutely love this. This is Winona Forever. Total Tommy, you're on The Sound of Now.

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2: Hey, William.
1: Renewing your membership. 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Catch you over there.
2: William can't see, but I'm doing the little heart, the little finger heart.
0: Yeah. What's happening in music right now? This is the news.
1: I should say you got to, like, say the few favourite shows, The Sound of Now, and that's how...
2: Oh, yeah. Put, you know. Otherwise, you know, people like William will never know.
1: Yeah.
2: You know?
1: All right, on to the news. A supergroup, Funeral. I mean, the bio says a supergroup of sorts.
2: Yes.
1: Because one particular presenter described them as kind of a supergroup. And it's like, well, they kind of are.
2: They kind of are.
1: We're talking about Funeral is the name. Funeral with a V instead of a U. Tay Blunt, who I think we've had Ellie on the show, who runs the Transgenre Music Festival.
2: Yeah.
1: Tay Blunt is the other person who runs Transgenre Music Festival.
2: Yeah, yeah.
1: So they're a part of Funeral. We've got also Madeline Powers, who you may know as Rage Flower, in the band.
2: Yeah.
1: Ben Siva, who you may know as Junior.
2: That I actually just put two and two together today as we were in our production meeting. So there you go.
1: It's like that day that you had the realization that Two Charm were in another band previously.
2: Yeah, that was one to remember.
1: Anyway, so Funeral now have an EP out and it is phenomenal. It's called Shows and Family. So the cover art is a butterfly and it says Chosen Family, and there's just so much beautiful, like, queer and trans iconography and just energy across the whole project. I love it so much. And to hear, you know, Tay just feeling as confident and as down to earth as she is in this, it's just so good. It's so good. We've got this new song from it called Hate You, with a U instead of the word Y-O-U.
2: Mm.
1: I just don't want to take up as much time. I just want to put the song on.
2: Let's just do it.
1: To hear it. I want you to fall in love with this band. I'm wasting a bit of time. they need to be a bigger band. You need to get around Funeral. This is Hate You. It's

0: Go check out that EP.
1: It's so good. Brand new from Funeral. That was Hate You. And I have to say, the other thing that I love when we were researching this song on their website, the headline, Sad Songs for Cute Queers. I'm there. Say less.
0: Yeah, it's so great. I want you to be their biggest fan. I think they're brilliant. You're on The Sound of Now. Triana Butler and Alana Rosso with you. Now, really big news for Olivia Rodrigo fans this week, or as I have written on the screen in front of me.
1: Oh, Olivia
0: Olivia Rodrigo.
1: Who is that?
0: I was really on one this week. Olivia Rodrigo has announced her very own music festival that she says is inspired by, now I didn't realize this existed, Sarah McLachlan had her own music festival in the 90s called Lilith Fair. It ran for a couple years. So that's what she wants to do. It's called Daisy Chain Fields Festival, and the lineup, Alana, is out of control.
1: Oh, I'm here for this. I'm so here for this. We've got like the Breeders. There's Chapel Roan. Cat's Eye. Garbage is coming back. I mean, Garbage didn't really go anywhere, but Garbage is back.
0: Didn't Garbage have new music out last year?
1: They did. They had, this year I think they've had new music. I'll have to fact check that. But yeah, we've had, this is insane. I am loving this. This is to Olivia Rodrigo. Excellent use of free will, my love. I am here for this.
0: Rachel Chinariri, who deserves more flowers than she gets. Santi Gold is on the list. Yes. One of your faves, Mitski, is on there.
1: Mitski's there. I'm so excited. Mitski's there. And also...
0: Out and Proud Eli.
1: Yes. Oh, my gosh, that's right. Eli and Dochi. Oh, come on now. Now, listen, if I had the money and I had, you know, maybe, I don't know, a want to go to the US at this point in time, I'd be there. But, yeah, there's also some special guests, I think, that she's announced too, Triana.
0: Well, I think you may have missed the key point there, that the key through line for all of those artists, all of them women.
1: Well, yes.
0: And entirely, well, I didn't say that up until this point of the conversation. An all women lineup, the artists are there to raise money for a number of women and girls focused not for profit organizations. So it's for good. It
1: we
0: is
1: need
0: for
1: more
0: good.
1: Of this. I hope that this starts a bit of a Daisy Chain reaction.
0: Hey, I see what you did there. She's invited a few special guests along with the ones we named. Also, she's performing at her own festival.
1: As she should.
0: Sarah McLachlan, who was obviously the inspiration for Lilith Fair there back in the 90s. Karen O from the Yeah Yeah Yeahs,
1: yes.
0: Or from the Where the Wild Things Are soundtrack. And Stevie Nicks.
1: Oh, icon. Icon.
0: Can you imagine a world where Olivia Rodrigo and Stevie Nicks are on stage together?
1: Oh, it's happening. We're going to manifest it now. I mean, there's no reason you would invite a special guest and not want to do something with a special guest, so I'm here for that.
0: I mean, the second you hear, you know, the whole place is gonna explode. Olivia and Stevie Nicks on stage, maybe? Is it gonna happen? Just

0: think there are going to be people there who are so, like, dedicated to Olivia Rodrigo.
1: Yeah.
0: And who are fans of her. And they're not aware, maybe, of Stevie Nicks. They're not aware of the history. They're not aware of the culture. And they're going to be introduced to this song. They're going to hear it for the first time ever.
1: Oh.
0: And they're going to lose their minds.
1: As they should.
2: As they should.
0: At this brand new song from Olivia Rodrigo. And then learn.

0: Ishan friendly. Now, listen, I actually think that you manifested brand new Ishan last week, Triana.
1: Because I played his song about how he was hot about Olivia Rodrigo.
0: Yes, exactly. And we just pulled that out of, you know, obviously talking about Olivia Rodrigo, we pulled that song out. But not thinking that in the next week we would see brand new music drop. So well done. Bravo to you who was involved. You have manifested a new Ishan song.
1: You're on The Sounder now. It is Triana Butler and Alana Rosso with you. Now to new music from Keita Alexander, hey. Incredible Australian artist. I got to a little sample, a tiny little sample of this
0: morsel,
1: ahead of time.
0: Yeah. A tiny morsel.
1: An amuse-bouche.
0: An amuse-bouche. A horse duva.
1: A horse duva, yes. So Keita Alexander's brand new album is out. It is called Rage. She's put so much of her heart into this album. And if you're a fan of this stuff, it's like pop, a little bit acoustic. It's in that kind of zone. I think you're going to really love what she's done with this. This is called Worth It. Keita Alexander, we're on The Sounder now. Triana Butler and Alana Rosso.

0: Phoebe Bridgers. Rolling Stone described it as thrilling. I describe it as Phoebe Bridgers discovers the season of autumn.
1: Yeah. I think you're right on that one. Brand new from Phoebe Bridgers. The first single from a brand new album. Her first solo album in 6 years. That said, Boy Genius also involved on backing vocals. Lucy Dacus, Julian Baker, who we love.
0: That's right, Boy Genius.
1: Alex G is involved, Jack Antonoff on productions. A lot going on that song. All really exciting news for the Phoebe Bridgers fans. All right, you're on The Sounder now. My name is Triana Butler. This is Alana Rosso.
0: Hello.
1: Got new music now for you from out and proud Australian group Pep Talk. We've been fans of Pep Talk for a number of years. Based out of Brizzy, they, how do they describe it? It's like two-thirds POC, two-thirds queer.
0: Oh,
1: three of them. Yeah. So, but they're hitting all the bases.
0: Yeah.
1: And their whole thing for the first kind of couple of releases was like, we're just like your best friends who you kind of hang out with.
0: Aww.
1: It's a really cool energy. Two of them as well are co-writers for other artists. Mm. They're middleman writers and they just do amazing work. But back with a brand new project as Pep Talk and with potentially more to come. Very exciting times. I just think they're one of the most underrated Australian acts. From Pep Talk, this is Scared to Lose. It's The Sounder now.
2: I'm

0: we are so back. Oh. Pep Talk fans. And I include myself in one of them. Someday I'm going to be able to tell the story about the time I met Pep Talk. I didn't realize it was them, but I went to the Jaguar Jones show in Sydney. And then they came up to me and went, hey, you Triana from The Sound of Now? We're middleman writers. And I lost my mind.
1: No way.
0: Lost my mind. Because I'm like, what do you mean you recognize me? I recognize you. This is not how this should work.
1: I love that.
0: You're on The Sound of Now. That is new from Pep Talk. It's called Scared to Lose. And now we have new music from an out and proud artist who Alana is a big fan of.
1: Who isn't? I don't know. In this day and age, if you're not a Sam Smith, Sam Smith fan, I mean, I don't know who isn't. Mm. So, okay, here's something that came up in the last couple of weeks, Triana. Do you know how some artists like to have shadow accounts on social media?
0: Yeah.
1: So Sam Smith actually has a shadow account. And I guess there's lots of different uses for a shadow account, right? Like you could be posting like hot takes or things like that.
0: Or maybe like a little more candid than you might normally be.
1: Or it's like a day in my life, get ready with me or
0: less
1: whatever.
0: Polished.
1: Right? Yeah, less polished stuff. So here I am scrolling and discover an account called Sam, just lowercase S-A-M. And it's Sam Smith. Sam Smith in their hometown. And they are sampling a myriad of different tuna melts of the local bakeries. And every video that they have on this account starts with, hey, piggies. Oink, oink. It's so brilliant. I am so happy I discovered this because obviously I've been following Sam Smith for the longest time. Maybe not as long as most, but I would say since In the Lonely Hour, which I think was when they kind of rose to
0: fame. Yeah, absolutely.
1: We don't talk about the album before that. Diva something.
0: Diva Boy by Sam
1: Diva
0: Smith.
1: Boy. We don't know
0: Diva
1: Boy.
0: Don't look it up.
1: Don't look it up. Anyway, I definitely feel like this is Sam Smith in their prime. Like, I think that there is so much creative license that Sam's now got that did not exist maybe back before they were out.
0: Mm-hmm.
1: And this version of themselves is just, I'm here for this, which is why songs like this brand new one just feel like a reflection of exactly where Sam is in this time, but also what's to come still, which, sign me up. I'm here. This is my guy, Sam Smith. You're on The Sound of

0: Drag Raiders and Meg Mack. I did not expect those two on a song together. I'm not mad about it.
1: Unexpected, very welcome.
0: It's The Sounds of Now. Triana Butler and Alana Rosso with you. Make sure you got us on Instagram at thesoundof.now, Alana.
1: That's right. Okay, so something happened this week. The Wow signal dropped. It dropped, Triana. We've been talking about this album for at least 4 months now. So Muse, if you haven't been following along, Muse has just launched another studio album. And this time, they did something a little bit different. They don't often collab with other artists.
0: I can't think of a time that they have collabed with another artist.
1: I was really scratching my noggin thinking about the times that they have collabed. Now, here's the thing.
0: Question.
1: Yeah.
0: You're like you're deep in the Muse fandom, right?
1: Oh, maybe in the last 3 or 4 years I've gotten a lot more into them.
0: Okay.
1: I mean, I've followed them since like the 2000s, so yeah.
0: Black Holes and Revelations was one of the incredible albums.
1: Insane album.
0: Resistance, wild.
1: Wild. Oh my gosh.
0: Absolution. Let's just name other Muse albums.
1: This has now become the show where we just name Muse albums. Ellie Goulding, right, posted on IG during the week, and it was actually a snippet of a tweet that had happened back in 2012, and it said something like, I dreamed that I was in Muse, and now look who's just been announced as one of the collabs on the brand new album, Ellie Goulding. Can you believe that? This is on manifestation, people.
0: And I didn't expect, you know, you've heard a lot of the dance pop that Ellie has been responsible for in the past. I did not expect her to be on a track with Muse.
1: Right?
0: This kind of theatrical, symphonic rock band that just, they sound like nobody else out there.
1: They're incredible. Make that decision for yourself. This is Ellie Goulding with Muse. Hush, you're on The Sounder now.

0: breathless and hush.
1: More of that, please, Muse. Please. It's like we found the missing piece, right? Like that Ellie Goulding collab just elevated that song like you would not believe.
2: It's just absurd. And to think that they're like 10 albums into their career. Yeah. I think you said it so well a couple of weeks ago, Alana, that they get to a point, any band gets to a point, where they find like the most true version of themselves and they can just keep iterating it and iterating it over and over again. And you know exactly what you're going to get from a Muse record. You know it's going to feel like a space opera, but with guitars, and it just, so good.
1: Oh, so good.
2: They're so, so good. Also, figuring out more about the album, The Wow Signal. Apparently, The Wow Signal was a particular radio transmission that got picked up in the 70s that people think might be aliens trying to contact Earth.
1: Oh, look, if aliens are getting this as their first broadcast, welcome. Welcome all aliens.
2: I, for one, welcome our new alien overlord.
1: Bleep, bloop.
2: I promise I'll pronounce alien correctly instead of saying alien.
1: Oh, aliens. Hey, maybe that's exactly what they've been this whole time. You never know.
2: I'll learn how to pronounce alien. You're on The Sound of Now. It is Triana and Alana. That is the end of the show for today. Thank you for being here. It's been real. We've got the full playlist up on the website, joy.org.au/The Sound of Now. Special thanks do have to go out to Joy's content manager, Elliot Attard, production manager, Liz Bush, tech manager, Michael Strauss, and our fearless music director, Michael Pohl. Our audio design is by Chris Kubacki. Our voiceover artist is Jeans. And a special thank you to the incredibly cool people at the CBAA who look after us and make sure this show goes to air. And they download it and they re-upload it and they play around and they make sure everything works properly. We love you.
1: We love you.
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1: We're doing last week. 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
2: This week, we're going to have to dive more into the Sam Smith TikTok and the Nina Jirachi pop-up in Sydney that I missed and I'm heartbroken about. 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So joy.org.au/The Sound of Now. 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It's real easy. To take us out tonight, we've got new music from Ryan Beatty. That album, Sweet Fortune, has just dropped. It's a little different to the Muse you've been listening to for the last 5 minutes. This is called Virtuoso. We'll catch you next week. Where to go?

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21: The time is 1 o'clock. Welcome back to the garden. You're with Barefoot Charlie. It is Thursday, the 9th of July. And, yes, we've got a bit of a day ahead of us. I've got no one following me. It looks like Mitch is on holidays from school, so there will be no after-school run. So I might even extend. I might just go a little bit longer past 4 o'clock. Hope you're doing all right out there. I've just worked out my headphones aren't working. I don't know why, but hopefully everything will be okay. So anyway, it's maybe we should just quickly talk about the weather before we get started. Let me just go over here. If it'll refresh, thank you very much. And let's just play a little bit of a weather intro. I have to change mice now, or mouses.
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21: It is... Oh, come on. No. A second ago it said it was 14.5 or whatever. Now it's saying it's 9.3. What a load of rubbish. Anyway, it's, you know, partly cloudy day out there today. I think we probably reached a top of around about 15.5 degrees, just around about noon. And it's saying that it's 9.3. Feels like 7.7. No, I think that's absolute rubbish. That is bollocks. Today was meant to be a top of 15. As I say, we've probably exceeded that. The forecasts, this is for Eden, but the forecasts are taken from Marimbula Airport. Tomorrow is saying mostly sunny with a 5 degree overnight. We're going to be quite cool. Might be a fire tonight. Up to a top of 16. Saturday, 4 overnight. With sunny day up to a top of 17. That should be quite nice. If you ain't got the weekend off, I hope you do. Sunday, we might have a shower or two. We had a little bit of precipitation. We had 1.6 mils today is what it's saying. Relative humidity at 97%. So maybe some more rain coming. We need a little bit down here. I know they've been getting it further up the coast. You know, Sydney, places like that, the Illawarra. And Monday, mostly sunny. 8 to 18, 18 degrees. That would be nice, wouldn't it? Yes, that would be very nice. Anyway, it's probably time to kick something off. So now let me change mice and let's kick off with something Australian, something a little bit loud. Hope you enjoy it. This is Jet. Are You Gonna Be My Girl?

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I say you look so fine that I really want to make you mine. 4, 5, 6, come on and get your kicks. 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

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I said, you look so fine that I really wanna make you mine. Come on and get your kicks. Now you don't need a

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We've had something like 30 markets now, or 32 or something like that. It is just getting bigger and better. We had some new stall holders there yesterday. We had some indigenous guys there selling their lilipilli jams and some of the native seedlings and whatever else, and it's just getting bigger and bigger. We had to push everything back a little bit to fit extra stall holders in. We were inundated with people. It was just a fabulous day. Community, we put out something like 20 chairs, picnic rugs. There were people sitting around chatting. It's a fabulous community event. We had the wonderful Marky and her kids busking, and another friend of theirs. I must introduce myself to him. I don't know his name. It's terrible, isn't it? But anyway, it's just a really fabulous day. Sapphire Farmers Market, Wednesdays 1 until 4, which is my hours normally on the radio. But as I say, I might go a bit later today. But it's just a fabulous, fabulous day in the grounds of Oaklands. Organic produce, all sorts of other things. And I bought myself a beanie yesterday. I bought myself some absinthe because we've got a Reedy Swamp distillery down there. A beanie from Shari, who also sells organite stuff. We've got tallow products. We've got all sorts of things. We've got, some of the stall holders are only doing fortnightly, which is perfectly fine. That's great. You know, it gives a chance for other people to get in there. But it is just a wonderful community day, a great sense of happiness, joy, good food to eat. It's just a really fantastic place to be. So I hope you can join us. And while I'm chatting away, I'm enjoying my coffee that I got from Ishmael's, who, of course, are one of our sponsors. So thank you up there at Ishmael's. I'm enjoying that one. This next one is... one from my good friend CJ. So wherever you're listening, be you local, be you far afield, you know, up in Sydney, be you across the world, I've got listeners, you know, a couple of listeners. I'm also hoping that someone might actually remember to tune in this week, because I played something for my lovely friend Ella and her husband Arthur in France last week, and the time difference was a bit strange for them, and she forgot to turn it on, but I played her request. I've got another one for her later on, but my friend Becky in Austin, if she's listening, she just, I'm very jealous. She went to I think it's called Willy Fest. That sounds great, doesn't it? Oh, Willy Fest. No, it's not what you think. It's Mr. Willie Nelson. She went to the concert there in Austin last week, and there was Wilco, Cheryl Crow, Billy Strings, and of course Willie. And I've got, I think, one of each of those songs in here somewhere along the playlist. I was deciding, am I just going to play my list straight, or shall I mix it up? And initially I was going to mix it up, but I thought, no, I'm just going to play it straight and see how we go. But this next one is for my good friend up in Sydney, Mr. Jones. And the song is not Mr. Jones. Was that Counting Crows? I can't even remember. This one here is from, you know, he says this reminds him of a time many years ago. This is Buffalo Tom. And hopefully it will work. Here we go. Tail lights fade.

Buffalo Tom, Taillights Fade from Let Me Come Over. Yes, that's a great little song. I have a feeling I saw them live, but I can't remember. I've seen so many bands in my life, I just can't remember. I think if I had seen them, they might have been a support act. They might have been a support act for possibly REM all those years ago when I saw REM twice, and once good, once not so good. But anyway, the Monster Tour wasn't so great. Yeah, just didn't play enough of it. You know, they're just more into their dark phase and wasn't really danceable enough. And actually, I remember sitting on the wings of that concert, and I just thought, this is just not the same concert I saw many years before, which was just great fun at the Horden. This one was at the Entertainment Centre. I was sitting on the wings and, you know, I was sitting there with my head in my hand, you know, resting on my knee, just going, okay, come on, you know, make me excited, make me dance. And Mike Mills, the bassist, at one stage just looked up in the wings, and he must have seen me because he sort of just stopped for a second and put his, you know, hand under his chin like I was doing. And I was just thinking, make me dance. Anyway, REM's still a great band, but yeah, that just wasn't one of those better concerts. You know, you have good, you have bad. I'll be playing another song from a band that I have just bought tickets for yesterday. For at least for myself and my son. I was hoping the rest of the family would come along, but we'll see how we go. But I'll be playing something a bit later on. The band that I played last week and I'm going to play again. I'll tell you, it's Cake. Just one of those bands that I really like, I really enjoy, and it's going to be a cover version. Anyway, that was Taillights Fade, and I think it's probably time to segue to this other song with, I'm sort of trying to tie things together. A couple of times I try and tie things together. Go from Taillights Fade into this one here, which is Mazzy Star and Fade Into You. A quieter

0: Jazzy Star, the wonderful voice of Hope Sandoval. My Lord, what a gorgeous voice. I've got such a collection of music here today. I've got all sorts of genres. I'm going from a little bit of country, some really, you know, old stuff, some, you know, very lyrical stuff to a bit more punky stuff throughout the day. So it's just going to be a bit of a mishmash of wherever we go. But anyway, Mazzy Star, Hope Sandoval and David Roebuck, really, the guitarist, and he was a founding member, and Hope Sandoval came on board after another vocalist called Kendra Smith left, and became Mazzy Star, and that is just such a gorgeous, gorgeous, gorgeous track. Anyway, if you are interested in requesting a song, there's always room on the playlist to add something in. I feel like we have a bit of free time this afternoon if I want to go a bit longer. The text line is 0484 939 344, 0484 939 344, or you can email something at request@2sea.com.au with the number 2, request@2sea.com.au. This radio gig is fun, but I still make my stuff-ups, and hopefully we'll see how we go today. Maybe I can get through scot-free, but I doubt it very much when I've got 3 studio screens in front of me with 3 mouses, plus my own laptop, which I'm playing music from, which is hand-operated, buttons galore, all sorts of things. If I make any mistakes, please do apologise, and I do realise I have made one mistake today because I played the weather intro, but I didn't play the weather outro. But now it is a time from our sponsors.
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4: When did you last take the time to do nothing? And when I say nothing, I mean nothing. These days, we rarely give our minds a chance to rest. And as a result, we often feel stressed, overwhelmed by emotions, lost in thought almost half of our waking hours. And everybody just assumes, well, that's life. But it doesn't have to be this way. Meditation shows us how to train the mind to be comfortable at rest. It takes a little practice. We're so used to busyness, but calm? That's new. But when we cultivate clarity like this, we might find we have space for more contentment, more compassion in our lives. And don't worry, you don't have to listen to recorded whale sounds. In fact, if you've got a few minutes and the Headspace app, you can learn to meditate right now.
0: And I occasionally try to meditate. Sometimes it's just a great thing to do to just close your eyes, think. Or actually try and not think. That's the best thing. Not think. You try and just relax, breathe. Taking a bit of quiet time out for your day. When you're getting stressed, just take a couple of minutes, sit down, relax, get comfortable, sit up straight, breathe deeply, and just try and feel calm. It's a wonderful thing to do, just to try and center yourself. Anyway, it's time to move on with a bit of music. And I was thinking last night, oh, there's a band that I really enjoyed many years ago that I was introduced to by a friend of mine, Jen, up in Sydney, who married a lovely Frenchman. And this band is called The Smithereens. I'm going to play, this is about the only double I'm playing today, unless I get a request for a double for something else. And this one is from the Smithereens 11 album, and I'm going to go back-to-back between two songs, and then, you know, yes, so from two different albums. Smithereens 11 is the first one, Especially If You is the second album. This one is called A Girl Like You. These guys... I'll have to look up. It was Pat D'Annunzio, I think, was the lead singer. I think he died a couple of years ago. Terrible loss. I mean, I would have loved to have seen these guys live too, but I don't think they ever toured Australia. This one's called A Girl Like You, and the one to follow is called In a Lonely Place.

Girl Like You. I have no idea who the singer was. We're just going to go straight into another one. See if you can pick the female singer on this one. If it just clicks over. Are you going to click over? Oh, there it goes. Oh, no, it's gone wrong. Sorry. Sunshine. I'm just going to play this. It's going to leave, but then I'm going to come back to the Smithereens. Makes me happy.

0: Maybe if I got that one sorted, I can just segue into this next one. 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
1: Baby, she comes out at night.
0: Oh, it's not doing my thing. 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I've taken you off shuffle. Why are you being a cow? Ah, dear me, dear me. Anyway, I was going from Calypso to Apocalypso. Let's try this.

Mental as Anything, Apocalypso, the distinctive voice of Martin Plaza. We lost Greedy Smith a few years back. That was a sad loss. Who else is in the band? Reg Bombassa, Pete O'Doherty, they're brothers, and they still play with Dog Trumpet. And if they were ever to come back to the Murrah Hall, I would love to see Dog Trumpet. And also Wayne Delisle, who was the drummer. Saw Mentals a couple of times. I think I've probably mentioned before, first time, Curl Curl Beach, I was around about 20 years old or something like that, and supported by the Swingers. I'm counting the beat, 2, 3, 4, 5, you know, Bones Hillman on bass, who later joined Mentals. Fabulous band. Phil Judd, the singer. I can't remember who the drummer was. Anyway, I'll have to look that one up. Just going back to the Smithereens, that song before, which was A Girl Like You. The guest vocal, I've just looked it up, it was a lady called Maria Vidal. She provided the female harmony and backing vocals, but the trivia is that it says here, whether this is true or not, Madonna was reportedly an early choice for the backing part, but Vidal got the role. Anyway, she was the singer on the backup singer on that one. Here's another Smithereen song. See if you can pick who the guest vocalist is, and then I'm going to follow up with a track of hers. This one is called, this is from the Especially For You album, which I think was their first album. This one's called In a Lonely Place. Are we going? Are we going? Yes, it's just a slow, quiet intro.

0: 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I'll come back in a minute and tell you who it was, but before that, we're going to go to some station promos.
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0: So the question was, who was the guest vocalist on that last Smithereens songs? If you've got a good ear, you might have been able to tell it was Susan Vega, usually known for her, I suppose you could call them, you know, softer ballads and whatever else. She did a slightly rockier album called 99.9 Degrees Fahrenheit, or 99.9 Fahrenheit Degrees, I think, is one of the songs on that one. This is a short and sweet one, but this one rocks along a little bit more. This is called When Heroes Go Down.

Susan Vega, The Heroes Go Down. I hope you enjoyed that one. It's, as I said, short and sweet, and, you know, a bit of a departure from her normal style, but certainly a talent. What a great little songwriter, great little voice. Again, one of those women, if she toured. Mind you, it's very hard to see, you know, big bands down this way because they just, you know, don't. They need the draw, don't they? They need the money. They need the big audiences. But, yeah, some concerts you just go, well, I'm going to travel to. So, anyway, I'll be getting to another one of those later on when I talk about Cake with their little version. Now, another little band that I, or another person I really didn't know much about, but I was told about my friend Becky in Austin, Texas at the Willie Fest, about a guy called Billy Strings, who is quite an incredible guitar player. So I'm hoping that, you know, when you're listening, you're going to say, here's some new music I haven't heard before, along with the stuff which is more familiar. This one's a little bit more of country edge, but just listen to the way this guy plays guitar. This song is called Taking Water. Billy Strings, he's an American guitarist, obviously, and it's from an album called Home. Enjoy.

Taking Water by Billy Strings from the Home album. And as I say, he played last weekend at Willie Fest in Austin, Texas. That would have been a great gig. Wilco, another band that I really like, were playing there, and also Sheryl Crow, as well as, of course, the unmistakable, inimitable Willie Nelson. And I've got one of his later on, a very, you know, slower song, which I just love, and it spoke to me a couple of years ago after, you know, a personal loss of what I considered a very much loved one. Anyway, I'll be getting to that. Now, these have gone out of order because it was in shuffle mode, and I've now rectified that. I was meant to be playing three Australians in a row. I was going to be playing Calypso and Apocalypso. And then the other day I thought about someone I remember from my childhood. I mean, I couldn't really remember much of his songs, but I just remember this incredible vocalist in a wheelchair, and the guy was Jeff St. John. He's got hit vocals such as hit singles such as Big Time Operator, Teach Me How to Fly, and A Fool in Love. He was born with spina bifida, and was an advocate for the disabled, but he died in 2018, age 71. But I remember him from my childhood, but I couldn't really remember much of the music, and I just thought, well, maybe I need to look him up and play something. So this one here is called, from the So Far So Good album, this one is called Rock and Roll Man. I hope you enjoy it, and I hope that for some of you, it takes you back to a time back in the 70s when, you know, this guy was just rocking on stage. He would be putting his wheelchair up on two wheels and spinning around. You know, he was, if you see video footage of him, he wasn't just, I'm just wheeling myself around. He was all over the stage and, you know, almost doing stunts in his wheelchair. So, I mean, obviously, if you're in there for life, you know, you have great control and you know how to balance it. And, you know, what a rock and roll performer, what an amazing vocalist. Let's go with Rock and Roll Man.

Jeff St. John with Rock and Roll Man. The spina bifida certainly didn't affect his voice, did it? That guy had quite some power. And with the rocking of that song, it just feels like this next one needs to come along as well, because this one rocks as well. Hopefully, if you haven't heard that one before, you enjoyed it. This one, you will definitely know. This is from one of the absolute seminal albums of all time. You know, probably, if you picked the top 10 albums of all time, this one would often be in the list. You'll know this one. I don't even have to introduce it. Here we go.

0: The unmistakable David Bowie, Suffragette City from Ziggy Stardust, The Fall of Ziggy Stardust and The Spiders from Mars with the incredible Mick Ronson on guitar. The time is 2 minutes past 2 o'clock. It is Barefoot Charlie, sitting barefoot. Yes, as usual. I've been barefoot at every market so far. It hasn't been cold enough for me to put my shoes on. My feet do get cold. I get asked, don't your feet get cold? Yes, they do. But anyway, I just like grounding. That's just one of my things. Anyway, it's 2 minutes past two, so it's probably time to have another look at the weather. And I can see outside, it's, you know, the sun's almost trying to come through, but there's a little bit of cloud. Anyway, the weather.
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0: And hopefully I remember to play the outro on this one. So currently it is 15.1 degrees, not what it was showing before. This thing, you know, occasionally updates and it goes back into, you know, hours ago mode or something like that. Relative humidity, it's saying 71%. A little while ago it said 95, I'm sure. 1.6 mil of rain. God, that's just nothing, isn't it? Winds east-southeasterly, 7.4 k's with, you know, but that's basically it. The pressure is 1,029.2 hectopascals and falling, which normally falling means bad weather, but we've got mostly sunny coming ahead. Anyway, tomorrow we're looking at, overnight, 5 degrees, up to a top of 16, mostly sunny for Friday. Saturday, a cold one overnight, if it gets to what it is. There's been some strange aberrations in the weather overnight. I've seen sort of like, you know, the looking at Willy weather or whatever else, I've seen the temperature go down then all of a sudden take a spike overnight and, you know, rise by about 4 or 5 degrees really quite suddenly, and I wonder what the hell's going on. Anyway, Saturday's 4 to 17 degrees with a sunny day. That would be lovely. Sunday's saying maybe a shower or two, but, you know, it's one of these things down here. It's all, you can't really bet on it. 7 to 16 degrees. Monday coming out sunny again, 8 to 19 degrees. I'm just going to play the outro and kill a little cockroach.
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0: He never knew what hit him. He's well and truly dead. That must have been about the only insect in this place. Anyway, here we are, yes. As I say, Barefoot Charlie, back to the garden. Hello, hello, hello from wherever you are. I hope you're enjoying the show, enjoying a bit of music, enjoying your day. I hope it's, you know, sunny and warm where you are, or at least you've got some, you know, some warm clothes or some heating to go on tonight, you know, a bit of a fire. It might be a fire night tonight. I've been a bit slack and been coming in maybe a bit late and just going, oh, I'm just going to put the aircon on rather than have the fire. But the fire, I've got to say, a fire is a lovely thing to have. A couple of little community announcements while I'm here. So, the Begashire Library is encouraging locals to get, are you a local, to get creative this winter with the launch of a photography competition that could see your image turned into a jigsaw puzzle. Residents of all ages are invited to photograph their favourite local landmarks, beaches, landscapes or seascapes, with the winning entries to be printed as puzzles and added to the library's collection for borrowing. Shortlisted images will be displayed at the Shire's 4 libraries throughout August, with the community invited to vote for their favourite. There are categories for adults and juniors under 16. Entries close 5 p.m. on Friday the 24th of July, with winners announced on the 28th of August as part of the Library and Information Week. Now, what it doesn't say is, like, you know, what sort of format it comes, you know, how you submit. I'm assuming you submit that Bega Library or maybe one of the other libraries around the place, Marimbula, etc. Is it a digital image? Is it hard copy? How do they want this thing? I don't know. Anyway, that's something to consider. If you like your photography and you'd like to sort of maybe see your work as a jigsaw puzzle, I've got a couple of shots that I could probably submit. I might think about submitting them myself. Anyway, what else have we got here? Here's another one. July sewer maintenance plan for Marimbula and Tura Beach. So now, this is residents in parts of Marimbula and Tura Beach are being urged to prepare for scheduled sewer maintenance taking place throughout July. The council says contractors will use high pressure water to clean sewer mains of tree roots and debris, helping prevent blockages. I need

Marimbula Sapphire Crescent, Beverly Street. That's the 7th to the 13th of July, so we're pretty much in the middle of that now. Marimbula Pambula opposite the golf course, 11th of July. Marimbula Fish Pen, this is the one. That's for me. 20th to the 23rd of July. And Tura Beach, Pacific Way and Golf Circuit, 10th to the 21st of July. Some taking longer than others, maybe bigger areas. And Tura Beach, Dolphin Cove Drive, 23rd, 24th of July. Affected residents will have been notified and more information is available from Bega Valley Shire Council. Okay, now here's another one. This one is nationwide. I just remember Geraldine Doogue. Nationwide. The Australian government is rolling out a new national warning system called AusAlert. So 000 went down. Yeah, let's see if we can get this one right. Called AusAlert and conducting a nationwide test on Monday, the 27th of July. So it's still a couple of weeks away. There will be a text message sent to every mobile phone in the nation. Everyone. And you can read more about it AusAlert government website. For New South Wales, the text messages will come through at 2 p.m. This test is significant. I'm just reading from paper. Can you tell? Because it will send an emergency alert to most mobile phones in Australia, as well as some smartwatches and tablets. Compatible devices will vibrate and emit a siren-like warning sound for approximately 10 seconds. Do not panic. An AusAlert message will also appear on the screen, clearly stating that this is a test. The appearance of the message may vary depending on the device. Right. Okay, well, what's this important bit? It says, important. In the context of domestic and family violence, some victim survivors may have a second mobile phone hidden within their home for safety purposes. If that device is compatible, it will also receive a test alert. This presents a significant safety risk and could potentially expose the existence of a hidden device. Okay. The only way to not receive a critical alert is to turn your mobile device off or switch it to airplane mode before the scheduled test time and leave it turned off for at least 1 hour. Sharing this message is important so individuals can make appropriate safety plans ahead of time if necessary. Information about the AusAlert comes in other languages and available at the AusAlert government community resources languages website. So that is one more time. It's going to be 2 p.m. In New South Wales on the Monday, the 27th of July. The middle of school hours because the school will be back. We don't have to worry about school zones at the moment because they are unenforced because we are on holidays. Anyway, it's probably time for me to hush my mouth, get on with some music in a second. But I will say one thing. I did want to read out the gig guide, the South Coast gig guide, but it hasn't been updated as yet. So hopefully by the end of the show, something will be updated so I can tell you what gigs are coming up this weekend. One thing I can tell you about, I'm sorry, I am continuing talking for a bit, is that Flickerfest is playing tomorrow night and Saturday night at the Twyford in Marimbula. Flickerfest is a short film festival. I know about this because I used to be president of a little film society up in Gerringong years ago and we played Flickerfest for a few years. So Friday night, I think it is Best of Australian Short Films and I think the tickets are $25, maybe if you book, a couple of seats, it's a little bit cheaper. I think it's 7:30 start. It is a 7:30 start because that's another thing I'm going to have to do. I have to book dinner for tomorrow night because I'll be going with a couple of friends. So Australian shorts Friday night and then comedy shorts on the Saturday night. So that's something to look forward to if you're into your films, your short films, and they're always, generally pretty good fun. You get your films you absolutely love. I remember seeing one years ago. What was it called? I'll have to think about this one. It's not Jailbird or something like that. Yardbird. That was an amazing little short film. And it preceded Stranger Things, but had this young girl, say 14, 15 years old, who had, what do you call them, telekinetic powers or something like that, the ability to make things change. And whenever she focused her mind, her nose would bleed. And this was years before Stranger Things. And then Stranger Things came along and there's someone there who had the ability to do the same sort of thing and her nose was bleeding. And I just think, oh, did you pinch that from an Australian short film? It'd be nice to think that, we've had some

0: influence on the big wider world. Anyway, time to get on with some more music. Going back to one of the players at Willie Fest in Austin, Texas, even though, as I say, I wasn't there, I just thought, well, you know, with that lineup, I quite like a lot of these acts. And another one, it was Sheryl Crow. So I'm going to play this one, and then I'm going to sort of like almost segue into another song which just in a similar sort of vein. Sheryl Crow, I mean, not the biggest fan, but he's certainly a talent and a nice little voice, and I would have been happy to have seen her live. This one is called All I Wanna Do.
1: Hit it. This ain't no disco. It ain't no country club either.

0: What I love about music is it can transport you to a time and a place. And Eddie Brickell and the New Bohemians with What I Am. And I think that probably takes me back to early 90s or late 80s or something like that. In Manly, Queenscliff area in Sydney. Yeah, that was a good time of my life. Well, you know, every time, hopefully, is a good time of your life, even when bad stuff happens. Hopefully there is some good stuff happening around you. And sometimes we have to go through the bad stuff to get through to the better stuff. And that's, you know, hopefully where all of us are headed. You know, it feels like the world is going through certainly a bad time at the moment, a very, very uncertain world with lots of changes happening. And maybe I'll talk a little bit more about that later on. But this is why I want to get back to the garden, because I believe that we, you know, we could have a really bright future. I certainly hope we have a bright future. I would hate to think that the way things are going, I mean, the way people talk about AI and the threats of AI and the possibility that, you know, there are a lot of people saying, you know, the possibility that mankind could end with, you know, AI going too far, you know, some sort of robot replicants, you know, going, well, we can run a much better world without you human beings, so we'll get rid of you. And some, you know, some people put the percentage risk of that happening at, you know, sort of like, you know, fairly low, 10-15%, and others go, yeah, it could almost be a certainty. I certainly hope not. Anyway, the time is almost 24 minutes past 2 o'clock, and yes, it is Barefoot Charlie. Speculative, wearing a tinfoil hat often, just talking his usual rubbish, but it's time now for a couple more sponsorships.
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0: Another day in paradise. We certainly do live in paradise. Well, certainly down here, there are some places in the world would definitely not be in paradise, but find your paradise where it ever it is, be it in your own back garden, listening to the birds, hopefully singing, if there are birds left, you know. Not many bees, not many insects around at the moment. Anyway, it's time for me to... I've actually found the Far South Coast Gig Guide. It was actually on the site. It's just, you know, for some reason, last week's was in front of this week, so I didn't scroll down far enough. So tonight, there is one gig and one gig only showing on the Far South Coast Gig Guide. That is Roddy Reason playing at Kitty's Bar in Merimbula from 6 p.m. tonight. Tomorrow night, as I say, we've got Flickerfest, so we've got the short films, but also playing music, Drive Time at the Burmy Country Club, 7:30 to 10:30. And, Oh, Reset played Christmas in July. That's why I was getting me confused. I'm going, Christmas, what are you talking about? At the Maria Golf Club. That's a bit far up the coast. That's a good couple of hours. And Ben Pritchard is playing at the Tura Beach Country Club at 7:30. That is for Friday. And as I said, tonight, Roddy Reason at Kitty's Bar. Saturday, we've got Driving Sideways. Don't do that on the roads, please. Marimbula RSL, 8 p.m. Ollie Statham at Club Sapphire, 6:30 to 9:30. So, I mean, those two places are only a couple hundred metres apart. So, you know, Driving Sideways at the RSL, Ollie Statham at Club Sapphire. Maybe you can go from one to the other because one starts at 6:30. Then you can come, you know, at the Club Sapphire, Ollie Statham, and then you could go to Driving Sideways and Marimbula RSL. Who else have we got? We've got Ava Khan at the Tilbury Valley Winery Ale House at 11 a.m. And this is interesting because it also says Will and Annie at the Tilbury Valley Winery Ale House at 11 a.m. Are they playing one after the other simultaneously at the same time together at once in perfect synchronicity and harmony? Who knows? Who else have we got? Jow Driscoll, Tathra Bowling Club, 7 p.m. Ricky Bloomfield at Batemans Bay Soldiers Club, 7:30 p.m. Drive Time, playing at Club Catalina, Batemans Bay, 7:30 to 11:30. And that's for Saturday. And for Sunday, we've got Fred Leone and Radio for Ghosts, a soul music collaboration at Four Winds at 2 p.m. That's a great little venue, Four Winds. You want good weather because it's an outdoor venue, but it's a great little place. Time Machine, Boomy Beach Hotel, 1 till 4 p.m, daytime gig. That's always nice to have it on a Sunday. Just like to have your earlier gig so you can get home, get ready for the week ahead. Pepper and Davies at the Tathra Hotel, 3:30 to 6:30. Not too late. That's pretty decent. Lionel Robertson and Casey Green at the Tilbury Valley Winery Ale House at 11 a.m. They're getting quite a few of those 11 a.m. gigs at the Tilbury Valley Winery Ale House. It's a gorgeous little venue. You know, nice food there too as well. Joe Quinnell, Longstocking Brewery, 1 till 4 p.m. And Dave Boys at Cabago Hotel from 5 to 8 p.m. Okie dokie, that is the South Coast gig guide for this weekend. Glad I found it. Okay, so it's probably time to get on to some more music. I've just realised these next maybe four songs almost have a little bit of a tie together. I'm going to start. I talked before about Willie Fest. I'm going to start with Willie himself from the Redhead and Stranger album. There is something about this man. You know, I was never a great fan of country music, and there's certainly other presenters in this place that, you know, cannot stand Willie Nelson, but also, you know, one guy can't stand Willie Nelson, can't stand Roy Orbison, can't stand Sinead O'Connor. I just go, oh, come on, come on, come on. How can you not like these guys? Anyway, this is Willie Nelson, as I say, from the Redhead and Stranger album, which if you have not heard the album, I suggest you, whatever platform you've got, have a listen to this album. It really tells a story. It's an album which was maybe talked about it before, where it's like, you know, he just sat down with probably his sister on keyboards and, you know, his musicians, and they made this album. They took it to the record company, and the record company says no, it needs to be sort of like, you know, worked on, repolished or whatever else. And Willie said, nah, we're releasing it just the way it is, as loose and as beautiful as it was. Loose but tight, because they're such good musicians. And it became, certainly at that stage, his biggest selling album. Probably been overtaken by something like Stardust in the past, in more recent times. But this is a great album. And this one, yes, this one meant an awful lot to me, with A Lost Love. And, yeah, Can I Sleep in Your Arms? Here we go.

what can you say about that? The honesty of that music, you know, that made me, brought tears to my eyes yet again. Just such a beautiful song. Record companies often want really polished product, and I think the reason why that works so well is it's being played live, pretty much in front of you. This is an honest, honest performance of the incredible Willie Nelson with his famous battered guitar Trigger. What a great name for a guitar. His sister Bobby Nelson, piano, electric piano. Paul English on drums and percussion. B. Spears on bass. Jody Payne, guitars, mandolin. Mickey Raphael on harmonica. That is just such a beautiful song. I love it. It speaks absolute so much to me. So much about, you know, love, loss. Yeah, we've all been there. We've all been there. Hopefully you haven't lost. I'm hoping that you are still loving. Anyway, so the next song, as I said, I think four songs to my mind, sort of, you know, when I looked at them, I didn't, you know, plan it. They just, you know, I just put them on a list and I go, okay, well then, you know, I can see a bit of a common theme between all of these ones. Yeah, anyway, this next one is from the son of the great Tim Buckley. This is Jeff Buckley, Last Goodbye.

0: Jeff Buckley, Last Goodbye from the only studio album he released. Tragically lost, I wonder what he would have done afterwards. He was working on his second album and there was one called Sketches from My Sweetheart, The Drunk, which was basically a double album. Hold on, what does it say here? A posthumous double album collection of 4-track demos and studio sessions intended for his second album. What could have been, what could have been. Another one of those talents gone too soon. Drowned in, I can't remember which river it was in. Anyway, he drowned at too young an age, of course, you know. And as I say, son of the legendary Tim Buckley, who I just adore as well. Anyway, it's time forward. It's 2:43, which means time for this.
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18: 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The Men's Shed is a place where men can awaken old skills, learn new skills, meet up with an old mate and make new mates. This has been a community service announcement brought to you by 2SEAF.

the voice of the late, great Doc Ryan, radio presenter here and in Marimbula for Sapphire FM. I think he two-timed a bit. And I actually did that same thing last Friday. I jumped in on a friend's show on a Friday night. My friend Fraser rocked in there, you know, sent him a text and said, you know, yeah, I like the music you play. Can I just come in and have a squiz? And rocked in there and stayed there for 3.5 hours. We chatted. We both wore our tinfoil hats. We chatted bits and pieces. He played music. I suggested the odd bits and pieces here and there. It was a great thing to do to, to see and the other side of the story, sort of like, you know, what another radio station is like. And, the one's closer to home for me. So it was an easy, nice, easy walk in, walk home. Got home at around about midnight, I think, after that one. That was an interesting night. Yeah. Had a chat, had a beer. Oh, no, I can't do that. Can't do that in the studio. No, not at all. But we did. And why not? And we talked about a lot of things. But there is something which is really concerning me. I saw my beautiful friend Dane. And if anyone knows Dane Waits, you know, if you don't know him personally, such a beautiful man. But if you see this guy out on the road running, that is Dane. Now, Dane was born, well, actually, I don't know if he was born, but at some stage, you know, became quite autistic and was, you know, getting some, you know, lots of help, you know, help from a friend of mine who's one of his carers and his, you know, beautiful parents. His dad passed away a couple of years ago. His mum, I had the pleasure of meeting the other night, went and saw a movie and went to the RSL and there was Dane and I saw this beautiful lady, this beautiful older lady, and I went, that must be his mum, Junie. He's an absolutely gorgeous woman, 84 years old, and you know, she's getting near the end of her life. She's got her own health issues. The issue with Dane, and you know, this man is an absolute weapon. This guy ran from Perth to Pambula, I think it was, you know, quite a few years ago, some distance, you know, covering something like, you know, 50 kilometres a day with his parents driving behind him, sort of like, you know, seeing him on the way. This guy's an absolute weapon. He's just such a success story for the NDIS. Anyway, what has happened is that in his past life, he was abused as a child by, I believe, I'm just going to say the church. I'm not going to say which church because I'm not absolutely uncertain of what church it was. Anyway, he won a compensation payout for the abuse that he suffered many years ago. Now, because of that, is it the government or whoever it might be in their infinite wisdom? I'm going to say the NDIS in their infinite wisdom under the guise of the government have gone, well, you've got all this money, so therefore we're going to cut your funding. Now, Junie is, I don't know how much longer she's got on this earth, hopefully a good few years, but she absolutely adores her son, wants to see the best thing by him. And if his funding's being taken away, his caring's being taken away, his dignity's being taken away, this guy is a community member who does good for the community, even, you know, like what is good for the community? Like, you know, some people might say, oh, it comes down to economics or whatever else, you know, are you sort of employed and doing something reasonable for the community? This guy brings great joy to the community. He, you know, is such an advocate, just a beautiful, beautiful man. We need to look after him. I am so disappointed that the NDIS has decided in their infinite wisdom, bollocks, to take away his funding. That's just criminal. You know, so they go, oh, you've got money now, so therefore you don't need our money. I just think that is wrong. This guy has got hopefully a long life ahead of him. And if you see the guy on the dance floor or see him out on the road, man, he's got life in him galore. You know, he runs a marathon every day. You know, if he's not running, he's cycling, you know, or he's on the dance floor having a good time. And of course, he eats like a horse because he expends a lot of energy. He's a pretty big guy, but he's such a beautiful, beautiful man. And I am just so, I guess I can say, angry that, you know, this is what's happening. I understand the NDIS needs to be looked at, that, you know, there are rorts going on, you know, all over the place. I'm sure there are, you know, people who are setting up, oh, let's just set up a branch here and see if we can sort of make some money. There are scammers and schemers. This is not a scam and a scheme. This man needs to be supported. He is a beautiful, beautiful man, part of our community, and I'm just so disappointed that this is what's happening.
We need people to advocate for him. We need voices to stand up and just say, this is not right. This is not right. There are some things that are not right and we need to be able to call that out. But if it's, you know, if it's not right, we need to be able to call out, you know, yeah, this is not right. What's been done, taken away, whereas what's not right is that there are people still getting away with taking money from the NDIS and filling their back pockets and, you know, driving luxury cars, etc. Anyway, I'm going to just stop for a second because, yeah, I don't know what else to say about it. But if you see Dane out in the road, if you're driving past, he loves a little honk of the horn. Yeah, actually, just one other thing. I don't know how he goes on the, like, I find it amazing because he goes up and down hills. This is quite a hilly place. Apparently, he loved the Nullarbor Run because, you know, rather than being hilly and windy, it was straight, it was flat. Like, you know, I can see where I'm going there, somewhere in the distance towards the horizon. Anyway, we had Can I Sleep in Your Arms, Willie Nelson, Last Goodbye, Jeff Buckley. This song, You Are My, coming back to Australian for a couple of songs here now. This is You Am I with Heavy Heart.

Heavy Heart from UMI, a fabulous band. I've seen them live once. I've also seen Tim Rogers doing The Who's Tommy with a bunch of other musicians. I'll have to go back and try and remember who it was. But, I mean, basically, you know, super group. You know, you had members of Powderfinger. I will have to go back. My brain is all over the place. You probably notice that when I talk. You know, like sometimes my brain is in so many places and I sort of sometimes have trouble focusing on, you know, oh, yeah, who did I see? Yeah, a whole bunch of probably members of Jet and God knows other groups. Anyway, I'll get back to that one. Yeah, fabulous song. Yes, Heavy Heart. And now back to another Australian band. And this one here, as I said, there were four songs tied together. Kind of Sleep in Your Arms, Last Goodbye, Heavy Heart. And now The Honeymoon Is Over, baby.

0: Tex and the Cruel Sea where the honeymoon is over. And there's another thing. It's like those two songs back to back. That just made me realise. I've just looked up, the Tommy concert I saw. It was pretty much You Am I, with also Hayley Mary from the Jezebels and Sarah McLeod from the Super Jesus. And that last song, The Cruel Sea with Tex, or as you know, the girls might call him Tex is Sex, I saw him with a bunch of other people at Alita. I'll have to think about who they were. Do the Rolling Stones Sticky Fingers album at this, you know, the same venue, different times of year. So, you know, those two back to back, you know, seen those guys perform two seminal albums in their entirety. Absolutely fantastic shows. Sort of shows that everyone who loves those albums should have seen, because they were just absolute kickers. They performed, they did absolute justice, you know. You and I did absolute justice to The Who. I was just amazed because there is bits in, you know, The Who's Tommy where you got horns, and I'm just going, how are they going to do the French horn that John Entwistle used to do? They did it. They must have had some guest performer come out and do a bit of horn. It was absolutely fabulous. And as for the Rolling Stones, you know, again, that was just really well done as well. Anyway, that is the four songs which, you know, also had a bit of a theme, yeah, from Can I Sleep in Your Arms to The Honeymoon Is Over. I'm going to go on with an Australian theme now. Oh, by the way, the time is 3 o'clock. Well, actually, I'm not going to go on with that now. I'm going to, since it's 3 o'clock, it is time once more to do this.
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0: Currently 16.4 degrees, feels like 15.5, so it's warmed up. It was only a top of, you know, forecast of 15 today. Must be a bit milder out there. There's no direct sunlight I can see out there, but it must be, you know, some milder conditions coming through at the moment. We might get down to a low of 5 overnight. You know, as I say, there have been some aberrations. I've seen, you know, woken up in the morning and looked back on how the temperatures have gone and seen, you know, oh, yeah, it's dipping down, then all of a sudden, you know, does a 3-4 degree temperature rise, like, sharply and stays there. Not many patterns just following the expected temperatures at the moment. Anyway, tomorrow, hopefully mostly sunny, 16 degrees. Saturday, 4 to 17, that'll be a cool night. Sunday, 7 to 16, possibly with a shower or two. Monday, 8 to 19. This has felt like it's been a milder winter to me than I think the last two winters down here for me were. Pretty brutal, pretty damn cold. This one has been pretty damn mild. June was certainly pretty damn mild. And, you know, July started with a little bit of a, yeah, cold flurry, but it hasn't been too bad. But anyway, it's time to move on with the music. I'm going with another Australian band. This one's, I don't know, a little bit of a guilty pleasure. I've never seen them live. Three-piece, Quan Yeomans, that should give it away. It's Regurgitator, and maybe not everyone's cup of tea. This is Everyday Formula.

Short, sharp, and punchy. I thought I hit the pause button. That was trying to go into the next song. I was just going to say these next ones have got a little bit of grunt to them. What would you call them? You know, grunt, grungy, heavy. Anyway, there's going to be a couple of heavier songs before we get back to some lighter stuff a little bit later on. So three in a row. And obviously, if you just pick that last one, that was the start of Rage of the Machine from about one note, Killing in the Name of. Let's go.

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Now you do what they told you. Now you do what they told you. Now you do what they told you.

0: I hope the language didn't offend you too much, but some songs are just meant to kick out the jams, mother.
1: Evers?
0: Yes, I probably should have done a language warning before that one. Anyway, yes.
1: What a rude word. For unlawful carnal knowledge. Is that true or not?
0: I don't know. Anyway, well, yes, yes, yes. That was Rage Against the Machine. And yes, there's certainly some rage in there. I mean, sometimes it's nice to just, you know, cruise along with music, and other times it's just good to, as I said, kick out the jams. And that one certainly kicks out the jams. Man, oh man, does that one punch. Anyway, probably going to something a little bit lighter, but this band, I think they had a doco made about them called Soft Loud Soft or something like that. These guys inspired a hell of a lot of musicians, particularly a lot of the grunge that came after them from the Seattle sound. This is the Pixies with Monkey Gone to Heaven.

The Pixies from the Two Little album with This Monkey's Gone to Heaven. I was talking earlier on about the Rolling Stones Sticky Fingers show that played years ago at Anita's Theatre. I've just looked up, you know, who was playing there. Adelaide Magic Dirt, Phil Jamison from Grinspoon, Tex, of course. Tim Rogers, again, from You Am I. Ah, I've seen Tim then a few times, haven't I? Right, that was Monkey's Gone to Heaven from the Doolittle album by the Pixies, who did inspire one hell of a lot of bands. Kim Deal on bass, Black Francis, Joey Santiago, and I can't remember the other one for the moment. Anyway, it's time to go on to one of the bands that they inspired. And as I say, with the Soft, Loud, Soft, these guys certainly had some songs which took in that sort of vein. They might have started, did I say Soft, Loud, Soft? I think that's the way it goes. I'll have to, you know, another thing to check on. But yeah, documentary about the Pixies. This is, actually, just quickly, I do remember, I'll talk about it after this song, because I play the song first, then I'll talk about watching a doco about this band. This is from the Nevermind album, Nirvana, Lithium.

0: Lithium from the Nevermind album, Nirvana. I was saying soft, loud, soft or something like that before for that doco. No, I had it wrong. It's called loud, quiet, loud. So I had it a bit arse about, didn't I? Loud, quiet, loud. A film about the Pixies, 2006 documentary about the Pixies. So we had, as I said, Blake Francis, real name, Charles. I like that name. I'll take it. I'll take that name. Charles Thompson, Kim Deal, bassist, Joey Santiago, guitar, and Dave Lovering on the drums. Yeah, they're a great band that inspired quite a few bands, a bit of that grunge era. A few of them sort of like didn't mind having a bit of a quieter start and then sort of getting loud or back again. Anyway, in terms of inspirational bands, the time is 3:20. So therefore, it is time to do this thing first.
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0: Oh, that laugh, you know, there's only one person who can do that, isn't there, Mark? Anyway, talking of bands that we had, the Pixies, who inspired a lot of bands in their musical style, these guys certainly did. What do they say? That, you know, anyone who bought the album formed a band. This is going back quite a long way. The VU, Velvet Underground. Actually, just before I get into that, I just looked up Kick Out the Jams. I was thinking my brain was going Iggy Pop. No, it's the MC5. I'll have to sort of go back and look at a bit of MC5. I don't really know them at all. But Kick Out the Jams, that's something to look at, as well as Iggy Pop and the Stooges. At some stage, I'll get back to those guys as well. A bit of Raw Power or something like that. Anyway, this is from the Loaded album by the Velvet Underground. This is Rock and Roll. That's what we've been playing. Here we go.

Velvet Underground, the unmistakable voice of Lou Reed with Rock and Roll, yes, from the Loaded album. I was just looking up MC5 and to kick out the jams, and I was thinking, oh, maybe I'll play it. But when it says original uncensored, I think, oh, maybe that's a late night type radio song. And, you know, if you're going to be, yeah, talk about language warnings. But I also noticed that when looking it up, Rage Against the Machine, who I played earlier on, did a version of it, as did the presidents of the United States of America. You know, remember that? Millions of Peaches, Peaches for Me, those guys. They were actually quite a fun band. They do have a couple of good songs, and on some stage I will come back to those guys. Anyway, talking about music, well, that's what we're here for, isn't it? We're here to listen to music and talk some shite. Can I say that? Can I say the word shite? Oh, yeah, anyway, a band I'm going to see live soon, as I mentioned earlier on, is Cake, next March in the Animal Theatre in Sydney. I love this band. I've played a couple of songs. I've played Love You Madly, I think, last week, and also Short Skirt Long Jacket, which is just a groovy little song. This is from their Fashion Nugget album, which may be their first album. This is a cover version of a song, and it's quite a bit different to the, I think, Gloria Gaynor original. Anyway, like you, like me, I hope that, well, I hope that you will survive, and I hope that I will survive.

the band Cake, who are touring next March in Australia, and I've got tickets to see them. That'll be fun at the Enmore Theatre, March 20th, I think it is, around about $129. When I was just a young warthog, international bands in around about 1980, 1981, I think the first international bands that I saw was $20. $20. God, that was, life was good then. Mind you, $20 was probably a decent amount of money back then as opposed to, you know, $130 now. But, you know, I mean, some concerts these days, what do you pay for? When you look at all the stage shows, the lights, etc., that goes on, just huge amounts of money for some concert experiences. And to my mind, you know, yes, the light show and all that can be, you know, part of it, but comes with the passion of the band and how they play on the night as much as anything else. Some of the best concerts I've seen have been the simplest ones, you know. Basic light setup, just the band gets out there and plays. And there's another song with a language warning, which should be on it. It's like, I can't imagine Gloria Gaynor saying, you know, change my effing locks or something like that, like Cake did. But anyway, I'll be looking forward to seeing those guys. Time to move on. The time is 3:36. You are with Barefoot Charlie. Back to the garden. Unless someone comes in and kicks me out, I'm probably just going to go for a, you know, it says I've got 24 minutes remaining on my show before the after school run, but that ain't happening because it's school holidays. So I might just continue on for a while and just, you know, pull up stumps when I feel like it. I've played 23 songs and I've got something like, you know, this playlist that I've got here is just enormous. How many have I got on it? You know, 46 songs. So I'm about halfway through. So I mean, effectively I could go for 5 hours, but I don't know if I'm going to be going that long. I'll just, you know, see where I get to and sort of like, you know, skip a few. Anyway, this next band, U2 came from Ireland. The Alarm, which are, to my mind were like the Welsh U2. And these guys are what I would consider to be the Scottish U2. I'm not even going to tell you who it is. You know, maybe you can already work out who it is, but basically the band name, this is the same as the song name. Let's kick it off and then I'll get into a little bit of Australian stuff.

0: The band is Big Country. The song is In a Big Country. And I've just, I thought I had to look them up just to see a bit more about them. They were formed in 1981 by lead singer and guitarist Stuart Adamson, who was formerly from The Skids, which is pretty incredible. Guitarist Bruce Watson, bassist Tony Butler, and some of these names. Tony Butler, like, you know, he says that he's, you know, he's also worked with On the Air, The Pretenders, Roger Daltrey, Pete Townsend, amongst others. And drummer Mark, I'm going to see if I can get the name right, Brzezicki. That's Brzezicki. And I know that he worked with Pete Townsend because he called in the inimitable Mark Brzezicki on, you know, I think it was on the Scoop album or something like that. And I think he's referring to the spelling of his name. But this guy also played with Procol Harum, Casbah Club, The Cult, and From the Jam. Unfortunately, Stuart Adamson took his own life in 2001. And so when they reunited Big Country 6 years later, they were joined by Mike Peters. I talked about the Alarm before, being the Welsh U2. Mike Peters was the lead singer of The Alarm. So what goes around comes around. So difference, yes. Know your groove, stay in it. Anyway, now it's time for, it's time for, it's amazing how quickly the time passes. Time is 3:43, it's about to go 3:44, which is 16 minutes to 4. Normally I'll be out of here in 16 minutes, but I'm going to be here for a while. But in the meantime, before I start playing some more music, this.
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0: And it does help if you have your hand on the right mouse for the right screen, which is why there was a tiny little gap of silence in there. Time for a couple of bits of Australian music, which means I don't need my mouse, I need my finger. Think, brain, think. A couple of great Australian artists, female singers, absolute powerhouses. One still with us and one dearly departed. I'm going to start with the Divinyls. Siren, Never Let You Go.

Wow. Wow. That was Rushy by the Baby Animals, Suze Dimashi. Great female singer, fabulous voice. And before that, the song was Siren, Never Let You Go with the Divinyls. So Mark McEntee, I think, was started the song off singing. And, of course, the unforgettable Chrissy Amphlett. That voice cannot be replicated either. I love her little, the way she can go, oh, go, go, never let you go. That's the worst imitation I've ever heard. Anyway, it's probably time to move on. The time is 3:54 pretty much, so it's a couple of minutes of 4 o'clock. We'll be looking at the weather at 4 o'clock, but before that I'm going to play another band that I saw once live, and I can't remember if I've played this one or not. One of my favourite songs of these guys. Saw them at Narara. Talking Heads, again, a female member of the band, Tina Weymouth. Just love the way she moves on stage. She's a bit older now. She probably wouldn't move quite as well. But David Byrne, Tina Weymouth, Jerry Harrison and Chris France were basically the core of the band. This is from their Romanian Light album, and this is one of my faves, Cross-Eyed and Painless. Enjoy.

0: Cross-Eyed and Painless from the Remain in Light album. That is the Talking Heads, the one and the only Talking Heads, led by David Byrne. The time is, you know, just a few seconds away from 4 o'clock, which means it's another time for the last weather checkup.
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0: As I say, measured at the Merimbula Airport, it's saying 15.1 degrees, feels like 13.6. That'll be with just that little bit of a southeasterly wind coming in. That'll cool things down at about 7.4 k's an hour. Relative humidity, 6.8%. We've only had, as I said, 1.6 mil of rain today, which is 3/5 to 5/8 of bugger all, really. Anyway, overnight, we might get down to 5. Hopefully, mostly sunny tomorrow with 16 for Friday. Saturday, 4 through to 17. That's going to be a cool one, but hopefully sunny days without. If we don't have any wind, it'll be absolutely gorgeous. When it's not blowing, the temperatures feel all right. Sunday, 7 to 16, but there could be a shower or two. Monday, saying sunny, 8 to 19. That sounds quite nice. As I say, it has been quite a mild little winter. Anyway,
1: 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Find them next to the flagpole in Imlay Street, Aiden, and contact them on 6496 1082. 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
0: Well, the time is now 4 o'clock. It's almost 4:01. A little bit of news that's happening overseas. The UK government's proposing and monitoring major changes to social media algorithms and youth access. Well, we know about the youth access because that's been happening worldwide, really, including boosting public service broadcasters like the BBC higher in the feeds on platforms like YouTube and Facebook to fight misinformation alongside looking at a potential under-16 media social media ban. Now, the BBC, the British Brainwashing Corporation, it used to be Broadcasting, Brainwashing Corporation, they're saying they want to fight misinformation. Where's this misinformation coming from? They're saying that, you know, people who are posting things are misinformed. Well, sometimes they're actually telling the truth, or the truth comes out later on, but we're being told, you know, we certainly found that during the COVID years and, you know, all sorts of things that, you know, we're heard about mis, dis, and what's the other one? Malinformation or whatever else? What's the one where the government basically can say, well, that's malinformation, they can basically tell lies, but, you know, it's in their interest. Anyway, news feeds and adjustments. The UK launched a consultation, Watch This Space, a new strategic direction for UK media to explore pushing authoritative news sources to the top of their feeds. So if they're saying authoritative, say like the BBC, oh, get your truth from, yeah, the goal is to combat misinformation and reduce the spread of unverified or divisive content, or basically opinions that people have which actually might turn out to be true a bit later on. I mean, yes, there are, you know, some people do spread unverified stuff, but I mean, a lot of the stuff that is going on from, you know, small contributors, what do they call them, citizen journalists, ends up being the truth. Anyway, critics and independent creators warn the algorithmic shift could limit visibility from non-legacy creators and resemble state content control. Joseph Goebbels would be going, this is fantastic. Why didn't I think of this? Well, I suppose he didn't have social media back in those days, did he? It's like, you know, it just feels like, you know, yes, we will tell you what is true. We will give you the narrative. We will give you basically, to my mind, it seems like propaganda. They want to promote propaganda, their government narrative, and silence other people who have differing opinions. Whatever happened to freedom of speech? Whatever happened to open discourse, discussion, and whatever else? Talking about things and finding some common ground, some truths which may lie somewhere in between. No. We want to tell you how. The reason now, this is England, and the reason why I say it, so it doesn't really bother us, but it does, because if it's coming there, it's going to come to us. And you can actually see what the government's doing. They're already trying to push that in. I'm not meant to be talking politics, but, you know, we need to have an open, free discussion. Anyway, it's not the end of the world, but it is.

REM from their fifth album, Document. It's the end of the world as we know it, and I feel fine. Love Mike Mills backing up vocals on that one. That's a great song. The song I didn't really like, which came out 2 years after this

how I go. Now it's time to get loud. I'm going to play a little bit of punk. I'm going to play a bit of New York punk, and then I'm going to play a bit of Australian punk, and then, you know, a little bit of English, somewhat softer punk. Then I'm going to just come back to a little bit of Australian stuff. So first up, what we're going to have, let's do the Blitzkrieg Bop.

Joey, Johnny, Dee Dee, Marky the Originals, then there was Tommy Ramone, and there was a CJ Ramone. I did not realise that, who played bass guitar. Clem Burke also played for the Ramones, and then there was also a guy called Richie Ramone, but Clem Burke is the only one who doesn't have a Ramone at the end of his name. This next song, which is coming up, you can hear a little bit of surf in the background. This is our own Ramones. This is, well, from the late 70s and into the 80s. Radio Birdman. Aloha, Stephen Dano.

gotta love a bit of that. From the Radio Zapier album, Aloha, Steve and Dano. I love the way you can take the piss out of an old TV show. That was Radio Birdman. The classic lineup, Rob Younger, lead vocals. I used to work with his girlfriend at one stage. She used to work at the ABC. Dennis Tech, Chris Masiwak on guitars, Pip Hoyle on keyboards. Lovely little bit there. Warwick Gilbert, I think about the only person I've seen out of that band live when he was playing for Johnny Canis and the Hitmen. And Ron Keeley on drums. Time to go to England. And punk, but, you know, a little bit quieter. Let me ask you a question. You ever fallen in love with someone? Have you?

The Buzzcocks, Ever Fallen in Love with Someone from the Love Bites album. Anyway, yes. Have you ever fallen in love with someone? Yeah, anyway. Well, sometimes if you do, it's nice to be alone with them, or it's nice to be alone with you.

The Sunny Boys from their debut album, Alone With You. Managed to see them, I think, at least twice in my life. First part was the Arrol Park Hotel many years ago when they were only new and fresh. And then I saw them a few years ago at the Factory in Marrickville when they came back for a comeback concert. And they still played with the same enthusiasm. But, I mean, Jeremy Oxley is, you know, not a particularly well man these days. But Jeremy Oxley and his brother Peter, Richard Bergman on guitar and Bill Bilson on the drums. Yeah, so they were a great fun little band there. Nice little catchy pop songs. Yeah, love them, love them, love them. But then again, I'm thinking about my records and bits and pieces, and in my brain I'm going, where's my Birdman record, Radio Birdman record? Where's my Sunny Boys single, Happy Man? Anyway, who knows? I'll just have to sort of like check with the family, see if they've, you know, I've got some bits and pieces missing somewhere. Anyway, for you to be alone with someone, hopefully they're coming home. Oh, I said, hopefully they're coming home. That means cue.

from the Shabu Shabar album before they made it big, before they broke overseas. That was In Excess with Don't Change. Andrew Tim, John Farris, the brothers, the three of them, Kirk Pengilly, Gary Beers on bass, and of course Michael Hutchins, who we lost. Seriously talented and charismatic front man. Only got to see them live once, but they were fabulous. Before that was the Radiators, and I can just often spit out names of band members or whatever else. The Radiators, these are brand new with me. It's like, I can tell you the date that I saw them live, the 18th of January 1981, because it was the last Double J concert at my sister's birthday in Parramatta Park. And anyway, mainstay members, Brian Nicol on lead vocal for the Radiators, Stephen Fess Parker on guitar, and Jeff Turner on bass. And Coming Home is from the Feel the Heat album. Okay, so I never owned an album of these guys. You know, I didn't dislike them, but it's not one of those bands I went, oh, I'm going to go out of my way to see them. I saw them at Parramatta Park because the headliners were Midnight Oil, and, you know, there was a few other bands playing, and it was the last Double J concert before they turned into Triple J, and years before they lost some of their music quality. But that's just my opinion. What do you reckon? But then again, you know, what do you say? Most people I know think I'm crazy.

Billy Thorpe and the Aztecs. Most people I know think that I'm crazy. He died in 2007 at 60 years old. That's almost 20 years ago. That is just crazy. It's amazing how time flies. You know, I had to sort of check. I just thought, is Billy Thorpe still around? You know, sometimes I know things and sometimes I don't. Well, you know, yeah, maybe I'm a loser. Why don't you kill me?

From the Miller Gold album, that is Beck with Loser. Why don't you kill me? No, don't kill me, please, please, please, please. I think I'm just going to play another five songs and get out of here because the dusk is starting to close in. The beautiful thing is that even though we've only gained a couple of minutes having gone past the shortest day of the year, somehow psychologically it just feels the days are longer, lighter. Well, they are technically, but only by a couple of minutes. But somehow it's just got this beautiful effect where you just go, yeah, yeah, yeah. It feels like it's, you know, yeah, it feels like there's quite a bit more light, even though it's very minimal. Next five we're going to play, I'm just going to tell you, I'm going to go with Wilco because, as I said, they played at Willie Fest. I've got a request. I have no idea if she's listening. Ella, if you're out there, you know, she loves her Paul McCartney. Yeah, I like a bit of grit, I've got to say. But anyway, I'll be playing a bit of Paul McCartney. I've got a Doobies. I've got Ellen McElwain. And if you don't know her, it's a cover version of a Steve Winwood song. And I'm going to finish with the Saints. But minimal talking, I think. So I'll just get into this. This one is California Stars by Wilco.

have no idea if she's listening. Ella, if you're out there in France land, oh, that one was for you. She's My Baby from the At the Speed of Sound album by Wings, which was Paul McCartney's band after the Beatles, but he did a few solo projects beforehand and afterwards. Members Linda McCartney, Denny Lane, that's all I can think of off the top of my head. Wilco, basically led by Jeff Tweedy, and they've been around since around 1994 or so, and they've released 13 studio albums, a double live album, and some of the other stuff I was thinking when I was playing Wilco, I just thought, I must go and see about some of the stuff that they've done with Billy Bragg, because they've done four collaborations, three of them with Billy Bragg. They are an American sextet, I think you'd call them. There are six members in the band. Anyway, the time is now 10 minutes to 5. As I say, I'm going to be out of here soon. So I'm going to play three more songs. Time for a little bit of, once it gets dark and I can't see, if there's no moonlight, the water will be black. So here's Black Water. You are playing, aren't you? Yes, here it comes. Just a slow intro.

when musicians were real musicians, the Doobie Brothers, Blackwater, yes, what were once vices. Yeah, what an amazing piece of music. Next bit of the second last song I'm going to play is an Australian band that were considered punk when they first started. This song I wouldn't deem punk. I just think it's just a brilliant song. And I've just got a laugh. I just got sent an image from my friend who I played a couple of songs for today, and I can't work out if it's his cat or not. And earlier with Rage Against the Machine, there's his punk cat with a leather jacket, and on the floor in front of him is this Meow Against the Machine. It's classic. Yeah, a bit of AI stuff, you know, fun to play with. Oh my lord, you know. But anyway, yes. Anyway, let's go out. The second last song, the penultimate song. Then, if we've had Blackwater, on Blackwater, Might Ride Ghost Ships. This is The Saints. Love it.

Ghost Ships by Chris Bailey and the Saints. Sorry, I'm just going to re-cue that one. That's not quite ready to go. To my mind, one of the great Australian songs. But then again, with the Saints, you know, I could sit there and go, well, I mean, Stranded's just absolute classic, but I really love Know Your Product too. And I think it's sometimes the horns, but I just love the build of that song. Absolutely brilliant, brilliant song. Last one up, last one up. This one written by Steve Winwood, when I think he was in Blind Faith and he was probably only about 16, 17 years old. I mean, bloody hell, how do you write a song like this? I absolutely adore this song. I have seen or heard countless versions of it. I've Clapton doing it, Blind Faith, Steve Winwood himself. I'm going to actually go out with a cover version by Ellen McIlwain. And if you don't know her, she's, you know, a pretty accomplished guitarist. This song I just find entirely beautiful. And I think I should just say my goodbyes now. So be kind to yourselves. Be kind to those around you. Go peacefully in this world. Look after each other, please. Find truth and try and find when there is untruth, because there is a hell of a lot of it around, as I say. It's starting to get dark and I hope I can find my way home. But yes, this song is Can't Find My Way Home.

0: Colin McElwain, Can't Find My Way Home, the Steve Winwood song. That was from Honky Tonk Angel. I'm out of here. Until next week, go in peace, go in love. I'm going to leave you in the capable hands. I'm going to hand over to this electronic woman called Zara. And until next week, go nicely, go well. Have a wonderful week. Goodbye.
1: 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This made little Esther Phillips the youngest female singer to have a number one song on the American R&B chart.
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1: In 1950, little Esther Phillips topped the R&B chart three times. Her third number one of 1950 was Cupid's Boogie.
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1: Now, Jane, Hard Rock Gunter was a white band leader and guitarist. His group played country swing.
0: Who?
1: Hard Rock Gunter. His group was called the Pebbles.
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1: 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Oh, no! Hard Rock Gunter and the Birmingham Bounce. Another precursor to rock and roll.
2: 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The single, when released in March 1951, was credited to Jackie Brenston and his Delta Cats. But it was actually Ike Turner and his Rhythm Kings, Jackie Brenston being Ike's sax player.
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0: pop heads today has gone way back to the early 1950s with the precursors to rock and roll, and that was Jackie Brenston and his Delta Cats.
1: Yep, with Rocket 88.
0: An R&B number one way back in 1951.
1: Another number one on the R&B chart was 60 Minute Man, recorded and released by Billy Ward and his Dominoes in May 1951. It made number one despite being banned by many radio stations, staying in the top spot for 14 weeks. Now that's a lot of kissing, teasing, squeezing and blowing his

0: Ward and his dominoes with the slightly suggestive 60 Minute Man.
1: Now Chester Arthur Burnett, who was born in White Station, Mississippi, and made his name on the blues circuit as Howlin' Wolf. According to record producer T-Bone Burnett, Howlin's August 1951 single, How Many More Years, is the first rock and roll song.

0: How good is that? How many more years?
1: From 1951.
0: Howlin' Wolf.
1: So to guitarist, singer and songwriter Elmore James. Renowned for the volume he played his electric guitar, earning him the moniker King of the Slide Guitar. His playing influenced rock guitarists from Chuck Berry to Jimi Hendrix, John Lennon to Frank Zappa. Elmore James' debut single was Dust My Broom, released in 1951, the recording also featuring Sonny Boy Williamson II on harmonica.
2: Hello!

0: the slide guitar, Elmore James, Dust My Broom.
1: It's been said that The Train Kept a Rollin' is pivotal to the development of rock and roll. The original recording, which we're about to hear, is jump blues in feel, but also R&B in style. There's a boogie-woogie bass and a shuffling rhythm and a honking tenor sax solo prevalent in so many rock and roll records. The Train Kept a Rollin' was first recorded by Tiny Bradshaw and released as a 10-inch 78 RPM record in 1951.
2: Whoa!

0: a beauty. The Train Kept a Rollin' by Tiny Bradshaw.
1: Billboard and Cashbox magazines both named our next precursor to rock and roll the 1952 R&B Record of the Year.
0: Oh, wow.
1: Lloyd Price was born in Louisiana and his Lordy Miss Claudie was one of the first R&B records to find favour with both black and white southern teenagers, among them a truck driver named Elvis Presley. Lordy Miss Claudie is rightfully included in the Rock and Roll Hall of Fame list of songs that shaped rock and roll.
2: Oh!

0: This is Jane Arakawa.
1: That's you.
0: And Roddy Lee.
1: That's me.
0: And the Popheads Hour of Power. And the theme for today's Popheads Hour of Power is The Wayback Show, Part 2, The Precursors to Rock and Roll, 1950 to 1954. Who has our next pre-rock and roll record?
1: Ruth Brown.
0: Okay, so let's hear a little bit about Ruth Brown.
1: Ruth Alston Brown was born in Portsmouth, Virginia, and made her name as an R&B singer, a songwriter, and actress on the Broadway stage. Her father was in charge of the local church choir, but Ruth was more interested in singing in cafes and nightclubs, and she ran away from home when she was 17 with a trumpeter whom she married.
0: Oh, wow.
1: Signed to Atlantic Records after three number ones in the early 1950s, Atlantic became known as the house that Ruth built. She's won a Tony Award and a Grammy Lifetime Achievement Award and was inducted into the Rock and Roll Hall of Fame in 1993.
0: Amazing!
1: In the 1950s, Ruth was christened the Queen of R&B.
0: And her song?
1: Mama, He Treats Your Daughter Mean was her third number one on the R&B chart.
0: There you go.

0: Ruth Brown.
1: Doo-wop vocal groups were at their peak in the 1950s, doo-wop being a subgenre of rhythm and blues. There were doo-wop groups like the Cardinals, the Robins, the Penguins, the Flamingos, the Orioles and the Crows.
0: They're all named after birds.
1: The Crows' 1953 debut recording, a song called G, crossed over onto the mainstream pop charts, the first doo-wop record to do so. It has been suggested that this is the first rock and roll record.
0: Another contender.
1: Here

0: Crows from 1953. Gee. This is The Wayback Show, Part 2, The Precursors to Rock and Roll, with many contenders for the first rock and roll song.
1: Bill Haley was into western swing and hillbilly country music before setting the world on fire in 1955 with Rock Around the Clock. In 1953, Bill Haley and Haley's Comets released Crazy Man Crazy, one of the first teenage records released as a 45 RPM

0: Halley's Comet.
1: Oh, crazy man, crazy.
0: From 1953. So now a bit of boogie-woogie courtesy of the genius, Brother Ray.
1: Ray Charles.
0: Ray's career saw him record everything from R&B, blues, soul, gospel and jazz to pop, country and rock and roll. In 1952, Ray Charles signed to Atlantic Records and in 53 released Mess Around. It's boogie woogie at its best. So come on, Jane, let's do the mess around.
1: I'll try. You can

0: Ray Charles.
1: Now, Jane.
0: Yes?
1: Mystery Train is a mystery, for the song title is not mentioned in the lyrics at all. Mystery Train was first released by Little Junior's Blue Flames in 1953. The recording session took place at the Memphis Recording Service, the home of Sun Records, where Elvis recorded his version of Mystery.

0: all aboard the mystery train, Little Junior's Blue Flames.
1: Mabel Louise Smith sang gospel as a child. By her teens, she switched to rhythm and blues and became Big Maybelle. In 1952, Big Maybelle signed to OK Records. Her first single for OK was Gabbin Blues, which climbed to number 3 on the R&B chart in 1953. And Gabbin is what Big Maybelle does throughout her slow blues rendition of Gabbin Blues.
2: 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Got Mississippi written all over.
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0: When I was born, you were suffering from old age, arthritis, and lost of memory.
1: You know you.
0: Oh, Miss Know-All. You don't know nothing.
1: Yes, and I even know when you were born.
0: In school, she was so thick-headed, they put her out. She's taking up too much space. Cool. That's a threat.
1: It'll be so hot you can't go home.
0: 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Police looking for you.
1: Ha! You got that nerve to stand on every corner?
0: Stand any way I please.
1: Laugh at every passerby.
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1: Your

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0: Came up here, it's just gone to your head. That's what's the matter with you.
1: Cause I talk about you low down and dirty.
0: I expect that of you. 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

0: fabulous blues with attitude. 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
1: Now, the penultimate play in today's program is Work With Me, Annie. Work With Me, Annie was written and recorded by Hank Ballard and the Midnighters and released as a 7-inch single in April 1954. Its overtly sexual lyrics saw it banned by the US Federal Communications Commission. The ensuing publicity made the record much in demand. Therefore, it shot to number one on the R&B chart, holding that position for 7 weeks.
0: Brilliant.
1: Work With Me, Annie is included on the Rock and Roll Hall of Fame's list of songs that shaped rock and roll.

0: With Me Annie, the penultimate play in Pophead's precursors to rock and roll, Hank Ballard and the Midnighters in 1954.
1: Jane, rock and roll will become mainstream in 1955 with the unprecedented pop success of Bill Haley's Rock Around the Clock. Now, Bill Haley followed Rock Around the Clock with Shake, Rattle and Roll. Elvis Presley, the king of rock and roll, released his version of Shake, Rattle and Roll as a single in 1956. Before Haley and Presley came Big Joe Turner, recorded in New York in February 1954 and released in April. Big Joe Turner's Shake, Rattle and Roll topped the R&B chart for 3 weeks in June 1954. His recording is seen as another contender for the first rock and roll record.
0: Our final contender.
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1: 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It's a pity most of them went off the radar by 1960, but that's another story for another day.
0: Roddy Lee, Pophead's musicologist, thanks for the memories.
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Music that feels alive, music that lifts you up, music that takes you back to a time when it all meant something. The 60s DJ Show.

Moto there, hold the line here live on the 60s DJ show. And here's a little bit of Bob Seger and the Silver Bullet Band. Some Hollywood Nights here live on the 60s DJ show. We've got some great music coming up. Stick around and you can listen to some of the best

you're woken up yet? I certainly am. That was Bob Seger, Hollywood Nights, there from the summer of 78, reaching number 12 in the USA. But we're moving on with this one here from Robert Palmer from the next year. Exactly a year later, number 61 in the UK, number 14 in the USA. This is... what is it? It's A Bad Case of Loving You, baby.

That was three absolute belters there to start the show. Robert Palmer, Bob Seger and Toto kicking us off on the 60s DJ show. Robert Palmer won there from 1979, 61 in the UK, number 14 in the USA. But we're moving on with this one here from the Rolling Stones, baby. It's only rock and roll, but I like it.

from July 1974. Number 10 in the UK and number 16 in the USA there with I Like It. But it's also known as It's Only Rock and Roll. But we're moving on with this one here from another British person. This is from February 1974, number 5 in the UK, number 64 in America, and this is David Bowie and Rebel, Rebel Baby.

helps if you turn the mic on, doesn't it? Some classic David Bowie there, and Rebel Rebel. I know you're going to like this one. This is Sly and the Family Stone, and Dance to the Music.

goes out to everyone over at the Washington City Mission. I hope you're enjoying this show. Here's one here from Aretha Franklin. Respect.

Aretha Franklin from April 1967 there, a number one in the US, number 10 in the UK. We've got three songs tonight that were number one in the UK and the USA at the same time. And I'll let you know which ones they are when they come up. But here's a little bit of The Spinners, and It's a Shame.

Ask Spinners. It's a shame here, live on the 60s DJ show from 1970, number 14 in the USA. Here's the Easy Beats, Friday on My Mind.

beats there, Friday on my mind. But we're kicking off here with the one from the 60s, and this is the Dave Clark 5 and Catch Us If You Can, baby, on the 60s DJ show.

was a massive hit for Dave Clark 5 there in 1965. Number 5 in the UK and number 4 in the USA. So they must have made a fortune off of that one back in the 60s. Eh? We're moving on with Booker T and the MGs. And this is a little bit of Green Onions. A little instrumental. Doesn't go there from 1962, a number 3 in the US for them, never charted in the UK. I don't know why. I think the UK had the Shadows, didn't they? That was their instrumental guitar group. I think they had that whole market wrapped up. So here we're moving on with a little bit of Patti Smith here from 1978, a number 5 in the UK, number 13 in the USA, with her song Because the Night, Baby.

Well, these songs just seem so young, don't they? I mean, I can't believe that that one there was from 1978. Unbelievable how time flies. It feels like yesterday. Here's a great one. This is the first one tonight that was a number one in the UK and in the US at the same time in November 1970. This is George Harrison and My Sweet Lord.

for George Harrison there in the US and the UK. My sweet Lord. 1970. And we are moving on here with this one here from Crosby, Stills and Nash. And they are helplessly hoping.

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The harmonies on that song are absolutely superb. Now, this next song is from 1969, and I think Arlo Guthrie played it at Woodstock. I'd never heard it before up until recently. I don't know why I missed it. But I love it. This one is Coming Into Los Angeles.

Joffrey there from 1969, coming into Los Angeles. Now this next song puts together two of my favourite groups and a singer in the 60s. This is a song by Bob Dylan, but done by the Turtles. This Ain't Me, Babe. By the Turtles here live on

Turtles, it ain't me, babe. They're their version of a Bob Dylan song. And we are moving on. We're here with this one here from The Animals. Another number one in the UK and in the US at the same time. This one back in 1964 for The Animals and The House of the Rising Sun.

House of the Rising Sun, a number one in the UK and a number one in the USA for them in 1964. But we're moving on here with this Janis Joplin and Try.

Well, that woman certainly had a set of lungs on her, didn't she? She nearly blew my ears off there. That was a great song there from Janis Joplin and Try. That was from, let's see where that was. When that was, that was from 1969. But we are moving over to 1978. And this is the last number one in the UK and in the US. This is Rod Stewart, Do You Think I'm Sexy, Baby?

Stuart. Do you think I'm sexy? 1978 there on the 60s DJ show. And that's the last. So this is weird. This is get myself tongue-tied again. This next song is the last song of the night, I'm afraid. But it's from someone you all love. It's from Elvis. And here's a little bit of Moody Blues. And we'll catch you again next time. Here's Elvis.

of rock and roll, Elvis Presley there, Moody Blue. I can't remember the year that was. I think it was 78 or 76 or something. But that's the last song of the evening. Thank you very much. I'll catch you again next time.

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1: Hey Trovers, welcome to episode 79 of Aussie Trove. There's plenty of EP and LP releases in the last week to catch up on, and a few artists returning after a bit of a break since their last EP or LP. I'm Brett and I'm coming to you from Phoenix FM on Jarrah Country in central Victoria and across the Community Radio Network. We've just got the two newcomers to Aussie Trove this week, and it is Brooklyn Comic from Sydney and Pretty in Pink from Melbourne, with two very different approaches to their latest music releases. This week, we get it all underway by heading to the wintry shores of Hobart, and we check back in with Isle 2, the duo of Jasper and Joe, who have been on our radar since their third single, Honey Go Home, back in January. Now we're hooked into their fifth single, Concrete Baby, which dropped on the 17th of June. Since releasing their debut single in September last year, it's been 9 months of firsts along the way, as you would expect, along with highlights like their first radio play and first time on Triple J. They also supported Ace Wazy and the Ghosts for their debut gig, and now their video for Concrete Baby has been played on Rage. So it's been 9 months packed full of firsts and landmark events for them. Time to get it all underway though. So this is Isle 2 from Hobart with Concrete.

I'm Claire from Pretty in Pink, and you're about to hear from my new album, Delicates, on Aussie Trove. Delicates is a collection of 10 homemade and beautifully mastered indie pop tracks. You can buy it from Bandcamp on recycled vinyl, or pick up a copy on 11th of July at the listening party for the new album at Footscray Records in Narm. Thanks, Aussie Trove.

This is Aussie Trove on the Community Radio Network, and we just heard from Talia, who's from the Mornington Peninsula. Rest Your Head is the name of the song. Come out June 19 is the title track from Talia's debut album. The single actually dropped a couple of days before the album. It was one of the five singles that were released before the album dropped. The singles in the album mark the return of Talia to releasing music, as before these singles, her last foray had been her debut EP back in 2021. That was an EP that included her biggest single to date, OK, which has more than 5.5 million streams.

Sky. There's also an album launch show coming up at Nighthawks in September, so keep an eye out for how you get tickets to that one. Next up, we're going to check out Lunar Lagoon, who are from Melbourne. The song is called Pulling That Face. This one came out June 26. The duo of Joe Nourish and Luke Morton dropped this one as one of two previously unreleased tracks on their debut self-titled EP. Five tracks all up on the EP, and we played Drifting Away as a premiere back in Feb and then KTF in May. They'd released their debut single in December, and we've been paying pretty close attention since then, and they just got into the PBS studio this last week, so good to see they've been picked up there as well. Their launch gig is done and dusted, but they're still in promo mode, so hopefully there might be some opportunities to see the full band set up in the near future. So you're listening to Aussie Trove across the Community Radio Network. This is Lunar Lagoon from Melbourne with Pulling That Face.

0: You're listening to Aussie Trove, and last track we heard was Tom, T-H-O-M that is, from Sydney. The song is called Party Girl. This one came out June 26th, and again, it's a bit of a theme this week. This is a track from an EP release. It's one of three previously unreleased tracks on the five-track debut EP. Amelia Thompson is the artist behind this project, and she's just released the EP, which is called Everything That Hurts Is Human. Recently, she had a headline spot launching the EP, and in a first for her, it was sold out. There is another chance to catch Tom when she fronts as part of the Over the Fence lineup at the Botany View Hotel on the 12th of July. There's also a video coming out soon for one of the other tracks on the EP, which is called I Won't Die, so you can keep an eye out for that one as well. And we also heard from certainly a favourite of us here at Aussie Trove, and is Queenie, who's from Melbourne, also originally from Tassie. The song is called Vivid, come out June 23. It's the third track for Queenie this year, and comes with the news that her second solo album, Pleasance, will be out on the 21st of August. Follows her debut, New Malt, in 2024, which launched her onto the scene. Vinyl pre-orders are now available for this new LP, and I wouldn't rest on this one because the vinyls of her first LP sold out. Recently had the good fortune of having Queenie perform an acoustic track in our radio studio, and her voice is something else. So if you get the chance to see her live around this album launch, I strongly suggest you take it. Okay, next up, we're heading a bit further north. Karma Police is the name of the band. Frog in My Throat is the song, come out June 19. They're from the Sunshine Coast. Just the third single for the four-piece, who released their first music in August last year. The debut EP is now in their sights, and they've locked in a launch at the Black Box Theatre in Nambour on the 15th of August. Their supports for that gig will be Chamberlain and Table Manners. The EP will be called Pale and Blue. It's been impressive releases for them to date, given their age, and with them all still in their mid-teens. So let's get into it. This is Karma Police from the Sunshine Coast with Frog in My Throat.
1: Hey, this is Willem from Karma Police. We're a young art rock band from the Sunshine Coast. Big thanks to Aussie Trove on the Community Radio Network.

Hey, what's up? It's Curtis from Mac the Knife. This is our new single, Take Me to the Meeting. It's a song about how easy it is to look past red flags when your heart is aching for connection. We're touring this August around the country, hitting Brisbane, Sydney, Melbourne, Adelaide, and Perth. Catch you on the road and come join the meeting.

This is Aussie Tribe broadcasting from Phoenix FM in Central Vic and across the Community Radio Network. And we just heard from Mac the Knife, song Take Me to the Meeting, come out June 23. They're from Sydney. Every time this five-piece release another track, I wonder how it took me till May last year to find them. They've actually been releasing music since 2016 and released their first EP back in 2018. All up, they've now released three EPs, the most recent being Down to the Wire 12 months ago, as well as the single tour that Curtis told us about. They've also just announced that they are again part of the huge Yours and Ours lineup for early October in Wollongong. And thanks, Curtis, for the intro. Definitely keen to see if I can make a gig on that tour. Pre-sale tickets are now available. Worm Girls are also in there. They're from Brisbane. Kills Me Like You Do is the song. Come out June 25. The five-piece are back and continue their march towards Worm domination with their first release since their debut self-titled LP dropped last October. November 2023 was when they entered the fray with their debut single, and it was their biggest track to date, Dirt, a single that then ultimately landed on their LP 2 years later, and now they're back with new music that they're going to reveal to their fans at a couple of acoustic gigs in July. On the 11th, you can catch them at Topology Creative Hub, and then on the 16th, Lauren and Jabe will be at the Burgie Band Room in Melbourne. Next up, for the first time on Aussie Trove, it is Brooklyn Comic. They're from Sydney. The song is called Parallels, come out June 19. The four-piece emo outfit have been releasing music since 2022, and today they released an EP in 2022 and their debut LP, Define Happiness, in August last year. This single is their first release since that LP and will lead them into their Needle Thread Tour, which this month sees them in Melbourne, Newcastle, Sydney and Brisbane. A tour which has had quite a lead up and has been topic of quite a few posts across their socials. So grab your tickets now for those gigs and check out their socials. So let's check it out. This is Brooklyn Comic from Sydney with

Hey everyone, this is Luke from Black Market Auction House, and you're listening to Aussie Trove on the Community Radio Network. As we're just three guys from film school and a drummer from Milan, we've been absolutely overwhelmed by the reception to our self-titled debut EP, and we can't thank all of you enough for tuning in as we basically just hard-launched our sound. As this was our best-kept secret for almost 12 months, we're excited to announce that this debut EP is now available in full for you all everywhere. With more to come later this year, we look forward to seeing you all very, very soon. But on behalf of the lads, and in the meantime, we hope you enjoyed the finale of this debut. This is Now from Black Market Auction House.

You've been listening to Aussie Trove on Phoenix FM or via the Community Radio Network, and the last track was Bennett's Grove. They're from Sydney. The song Sternum came out June 17. A four-piece have been on our radar only since April when we came across Out in the Cold, which was their first release in about 18 months. They released their debut EP in 24 and right from their debut single release planted their feet firmly in the post-punk camp with the 7.5-minute Lobster, a track that was then reworked for their debut EP. They have a couple more gigs to finish off their single release tour. On the 12th, they're at Bootleggers for the King Street Crawl. And then on the 24th in Sydney, they'll be joined by Melbourne-based friends of the Trove, the Halves, who will be on their Grace single release tour. A track will be playing on the 15th. Also, we heard from Black Market Auction House. The song is Now, come out June 26th. They're also from Sydney. Now is the final previously unreleased track on the four-piece debut self-titled EP. We've been on board since day one with this venture that released their first track, Last Dance, back in May. The release schedule since then has been a new track every 2 weeks, and now the full four-track EP is out there, and definitely some variety across the four singles, so it'll be interesting to see how they process that moving forward, which way they go. This final track from the EP is the heaviest yet from them and is our fourth spin from Black Market Auction House. We were well and truly on board from that first listen to Last Dance. It's been fantastic to be able to support the lads along the way. Exciting times ahead, we reckon, and we'll definitely be across it here at Trove HQ. Thanks again, Luke, for the intro. Before we finish up, if you've missed any of the tracks on this week's show or any past weeks even, or just want to check out all the great Oz music from this year in particular, you can go through our socials and you can find a link to the playlists, and you can check out the whole 2026 playlist now has about 300 brand new Australian songs on there, so you can check it all out. We close out episode 79 of Aussie Trove with Low Munro, the project of Melbourne-based Mark Sergi. Desire Limbs is the first release by the multi-instrumentalist since February 2025's Deviant Hotline. The first release from this project was in 2022, and then 2024 saw his debut EP. On the 30th July, you can catch Low Munro's return live gig at The Last Chance in Melbourne with his full four-piece live outfit and with friends of the show The Mundanes and Techno 666. Pre-sale tickets are available via their socials. As to what else is in store for Low Munro, well, I have no idea, so we'll all just have to watch and see what unfolds. So, whatever you're doing in the next week, have a crack out and support Oz music however you can. You've been listening to Aussie Trove on the Community Radio Network. This is Low Munro from Melbourne with Desire Limbs.

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I want you to meet me. Are you? Are you there? I want you to meet me. There. Are you there? I want you to meet. Are you there? I want you to meet.

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2: Good morning, Vietnam! Almost broke the sound barrier on that one. Hey, we got a great show coming your way today. Former Vice President Richard Nixon's in town. That's right, the big dick is here. Get ready. I think there's an incredible coincidence here. I think he sounds exactly like Mr. Ed. You be the judge. I tell you this. Now listen, Wilbur, come in the room. An incredible coincidence. We got some music coming your way. We're going right now. Another hit going out.

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1: A couple of years back, I come across a great and wasted friend of mine in the hallway of a recording studio. And while he was reciting some poetry to me that he'd written, I saw that he was about a step away from dying, and I couldn't help but wonder why. And the lines of this song occurred to me. I'm happy to say he's no longer wasted, and he's got him a good woman. And I'd like to dedicate this to John and June, who helped show me how to beat the devil. It was wintertime in Nashville, down on Music City Row, and I was looking for a place to get myself out of the cold, to warm the frozen feeling that was eating at my soul, keep the chilly wind off my guitar. My thirsty wanted whiskey, my hungry needed beans, but it'd been a month of payday since I'd heard that eagle scream. So with a stomach full of empty and a pocket full of dreams, I left my pride and stepped inside a bar. Actually, I guess you'd call it a tavern. Cigarette smoke to the ceiling and sawdust on the floor. Friendly shadows. I saw that there was just one old man sitting at the bar. And in the mirror I could see him checking me and my guitar. And he turned and said, "Come up here, boy, and show us what you are." I said, "I'm dry." And he bought me a beer. He nodded at my guitar and said, "It's a tough life, ain't it?" I just looked at him. He said, "You ain't making any money, are you?" I said, "You've been reading my mail." He just smiled and said, "Let me see that guitar. 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Then he laid it on me.

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4: And good morning and welcome to the program here at 2SEA. As you're waking up with me, Sheldon Wykes, and this is my show, Another Day in Paradise. And to kick off the program, we'll give you a rundown on the weather. And currently, the relative humidity is reading 99%. While the winds are blowing from the southwest from 7.4 kilometres per hour, and they're gusting up to 7.7. The dew point's reading 5.3 degrees centigrade, while the pressure system's 1,027.9 hectopascals. The current temperature outside's reading 5.4 degrees. Now, it is chilly, but I didn't think it was that cold, and it feels like 3 degrees. Today's forecast, the 10th day of July, mostly sunny. Minimum temperature 4 degrees, maximum 16. Saturday, the 11th of July, 17 degrees maximum, 5 degrees minimum, and a sunny day. While there might be a morning shower or two on Sunday, the 12th of July, with a maximum temperature of 16 degrees. And the Monday, 13th of July, kicking off the new working week, will be increasing the warmth of weather with a minimum 9 degrees and 19 maximum. The forecast for today will see partly cloudy. There'll be areas of morning frost, and that'll be above the coastal ranges. There'll be patchy morning fog with a slight chance of a shower with light winds and, as I said earlier, temperature reaching between 13 and 16 degrees. Now, the Eden Coastal Waters forecasts, and it's from Montague Island to Gabo Island, the winds will be variable below 10 knots, and they'll be coming north to northeasterly 10 to 15 knots into the evening. The seas will be below 1 metre, while the first swell will be a southeasterly 1.5 metre inshore, will increase to 1.5 to 2 metres offshore south of Marimbula, while the weather will be partly cloudy, 50% chance of showers. So that is the weather to kick off the program here this morning, and I hope you will enjoy the next 2 hours of music and what's going on around this beautiful area here on the far south coast.
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4: Yes, another day in paradise, and give you a rundown what's going to happen over the next couple of hours here at 104.7 FM, 2SEA. And we will be giving you a little bit of update on what's going on here on the far south coast. We'll give you the gig guide. That'll be in the first hour. Also, there is an events calendar out and about, so we'll give you a little bit of an update what's going to happen over the next couple of months in regards to some of the big events that are going to happen here on the far south coast. We have the Rusty Plough Hit of the Week at 8 o'clock. Went out and saw Joanne this morning. Had a good old chat. Always good to catch up with Joanne, and would like to thank Joyanne and our offer, their amazing support over such a long period of time. Now, we might update the Killer Whale Festival and give you some details on what's going on there. And at this stage, we're hoping Claire Medaglia might be into the studio at 8:30, but Claire sometimes gets called into work at different stages. So we'll let you know as the day goes on. And towards the end of the program, we'll give you an update on Group 16 regards to the results of last week's games and what's coming up this weekend. It should be a big round, 11 of Group 16 as heading towards the semi-final series. Okay, as people here in Eden are probably well aware of the passing of a wonderful man, Mike Gandon, the funeral was held on Wednesday and it was an absolute wonderful celebration of Michael's life. Obviously, for all of us, it was a tough day, but it proved what a wonderful, wonderful man he was. And there was a little article in the Illawarra Mercury which came up, and I'd just like to read this to you because it does really give him and people an opportunity to hear how high and how highly regarded he was up there in Illawarra as well. So the Illawarra and Eden are mourning the loss of a veteran sports journalist, Mike Gandon, who passed away just a few weeks before his 77th birthday. Known effectively as Gando, he spent almost 30 years as a sports reporter with the Illawarra Mercury, earning a reputation as an old-school journalist who told it like it was. He covered everything from rugby league and boxing to grassroots and women's sport, building lasting friendships with athletes across the region. His nephew, Peter Gandon, who organised the funeral and was heavily involved with his uncle, says the journalism wasn't just Mike's career, it was his calling. Former Illawarra Steelers captain John Cross says players trusted Gandon because he was fair, honest and always had their backs, while boxing trainer Vito Gaudiosi, who I met at the funeral, says the Illawarra has lost not only a great journalist, but a great man. After retiring, Mike returned to his hometown of Eden, but remained closely connected to Port Kembla and the Illawarra community he loved. Mike Gandon has been remembered as a respected reporter, a passionate sports fan, and a loyal friend who left a lasting mark on the region. And a lasting mark on the township of Eden also. A wonderful person, a great man, and somebody who will be missed. I'm going to play a little song here. This is by an Aussie band called Dragon. It was a song released back in 1987 off an album called Bondi Road. And this is Young Years.

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2: And it's just, as we spoke there earlier about Michael and the tribute from the Laura Mercury. I've been talking to a friend of mine, and we sort of spoke about Bonnie Tyler's passing. She was 75 years of age, and she had a huge influence on the music scene in the 80s. And the one track that was her biggest hit was The Total Eclipse of the Heart. And we're going to play that today in tribute to a wonderful performer and a big part of that 80s period with this wonderful song. Enjoy Total Eclipse of the Heart.

Yeah, a beautiful song by Bonnie Tyler titled Clips of the Heart. And she earned 3 Grammy nods, representing Britain at the Eurovision Song Contest of 2013, in which she came 19th and was awarded an MBE for her services to music by Queen Elizabeth II in 2023. Total Clips of the Heart has been streamed more than 1 billion times, boosted by Royal Eclipses in 2017 and 2024. The song spent 4 weeks at number one, and the music video has surpassed 1 billion views. An extinction level event rendered in musical form. Stereo Gum said in 2020, "It's pop music as heart pounding, chest thumping, blood gargling, heavens falling, passion explosion. It's sheer spectacular. It's fireworks and lasers and lightning and thunder, and it's swords and swoops and barrel rolls." Quite a huge celebration of a long career. And she sang right up to the time she was starting to get sick later on in her life. So that was a tribute to Bonnie Tyler and that wonderful song, Total Eclipse of the Heart. Time 16 minutes past 7 o'clock, and you're tuned into 104.7 FM here at 2SEA in Eden on the far south coast. And up next, we've got a song from Stevie Winwood. It was a song written way back in 1982 off an album called Talking Back to the Night. And this is Valerie.

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And that was Genesis with Invisible Touch. That was a great little track from 1986. And after taking a break in 1984, and each member to continue their solo careers, the band reconvened in October of 85 to write and record that track. It's a little beauty. It was written entirely through group improvisations, and no material developed prior to recording was used. So they sat around, reused that song, and it was a little beauty, Invisible Touch by Genesis. The time 7:32, we're at 2SEA, and just a little chat with the studio manager, Mark. He's on fire again. Always drops in to say hello and help out if I have any problems here at the desk, and always appreciate his support. And to all our listeners out there and our sponsors, I hope you're enjoying the program. Now, it's that time of day where we'll give you a little update on the South Coast Gig Guide and what's going on with the live music scene here on the far South Coast. And we'll kick off Friday, the 10th day of July. Now, if you want to travel up to Bermagui on the coast, one of the beautiful little towns along the far south coast of New South Wales, you'll have drive time, and they'll be kicking off at 7:30. And three big hours at the Bermagui Country Club, while up there at the Tura Beach Country Club, up there in Maroombula. Just outside of Maroombula, Tura Beach, Ben Pritchard will be performing at 7:30. Saturday, the 11th of July, we'll see Driving Sideways. We'll be at the Maroombula RSL at 8 p.m, while Ollie Statham will be performing at the Club Sapphire in three big hours from 6:30 to 9:30, while at the Tilba Valley Winehouse Ale House will be Ava Khan. She's at 11 a.m, and they've written down here Willie and Annie at the Tilba Valley Winery Ale House, 11 a.m. as well. So I'm not quite sure whether they're playing in two different areas or they're following each other. But anyway, that's at the Tilba Valley Winery Ale House. Lovely little spot. That is absolutely beautiful. And up there at the Tarthrop Bowling Club at 7 p.m, Joe Driscoll will be playing. And at the Batemans Bay Soldiers Club at 7:30, Ricky Bloomfield. Now, Sunday the 12th of July, to round off the weekend of local music up there at the Cabago Hotel from 5 p.m. till 5 in the afternoon to 8 p.m, David Boys will be playing, while Joe Quinnell will be at the Longstock and Brewery from 1 to 4 p.m. Sunday afternoon. Now, Lionel Robertson and Casey Green will be at the Tilba Valley Winery Ale House, 11 a.m, and Pepper and Davies at the Tathra Hotel, and they'll be playing 3 hours there from 3:30 to 6:30 p.m. The Time Machine will be performing at the Bermagui Beach Hotel from 1 till 4, and around off the weekend, kicking off at 2 p.m, up there at the Four Winds Carnival Festival, Fred Leon and Radio for Ghosts. So that's the Far South Coast Gig Guide for this weekend. And a couple of up-and-coming events, which will be over the next 3 to 4 months. In August, you'll have the Far South Coast Film Festival, which will be held at the Twyford Hall in Maroombula. That's on the 14th and 15th of August. It gives you the experience of the best of regional storytelling with short and feature films from across Australia. Expect the unique, the beautiful, the moving, and maybe even the scary in these movies. So it's the Far South Film Festival. Then you'll end of September the 25th, Bega Streetlight Festival, the big heart of Bega, comes alive and transfers the town into a dazzling celebration of light, art, music and community at this free, family-friendly event. Experience Bega in a whole new light. While October will see the 3rd and 4th in that month, a feel-good weekend of fitness, fun and coastal vibes. Join Tai Chi by the beach, fun runs, ocean swims, bike rides, fitness classes and outdoor activities for all ages and abilities, and that is the Reboot in Bermagui and
the big Eden Whale Festival, 30th year, 16th and 18th of October. Celebrate the coastal spirit with a festival that honours its deep connection to the whales, the sea and the timber town roots. Enjoy whale watching, live entertainment and plenty of fun on shore. So plenty going on over the next 2 to 3 months, and that's off the event calendar here on the Sapphire Coast. Okay, let's move along. And this is a hit by the Ice House, Australian band, The Flower. This was on the Ice House album. Changed their names later on. This is when they were called Flowers. And this is a great little song called Can't Help Myself.

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4: And the time 7:41 here at 2SEA, and you're waking up with me, Sheldon Wikes, and another day in paradise as we roll out the tracks this morning. Hope you're enjoying the music. And up next, we got a song from Stevie Nicks and Tom Petty, "Stop Dragging My Heart Around." It was released back in 1981. On Stevie Nicks' debut solo album, Belladonna. The track is the album's only song that was neither written nor co-written by Nicks. It was written by Tom Petty and Mike Campbell. Now, the song "Stop Dragging My Heart Around" remains the mainstay of Stevie Nicks' solo performance. And on July the 9th, 2017, she performed the song together with Petty and the Heartbreakers at the British Summertime Festival at Hyde Park in London, in what turned out to be the final performance of the song together before Petty's death in October of 2017. This is a great little track, "Stop Dragging My Heart Around."

0: G'day everyone, this is Big Bad Bruce for the Let's Go Show, where we take a trip back in time to the artists and their hits of yesteryear. Catch my show on Sunday between 1 and 4 p.m. and listen to the tunes that made our senses leap and our bodies boogie. Cheerio.
1: Yes, 7:47, about 13 minutes top of the hour. We'll bring you a rundown of the weather. And I just had a email or a message from Claire Medaglia. Unfortunately, Claire's not available this morning. She's been called in for a meeting at 8:30 when she's due into the station. So hopefully, with a bit of luck, we might be able to get her in next week and we'll be able to have a chat. But she just asked me to report a reminder on their next Town Hall Community Connect session. It's coming up next Tuesday at the Nethercott Hall. Their team is on the road visiting communities across the region, and they come along to chat with the locals and about local projects, priorities, and what matters to all at their Town Hall Community Connect session throughout 2026 and 2027. So it is next Tuesday, the 14th of July, at the Nethercott Hall, and that will kick off at 5:30, and that will go for an hour and a half till 7 p.m. The informal drop-in events are a chance to speak directly with council staff and councillors and ask questions and discuss local issues. The Nethercott community, what would you like to hear about or discuss? So if you want to email it, your questions, you can email it to pwild@beagervalley.newsouthwales.com.au. So that's pwild@beagervalley.newsouthwales.gov.au. No registration is required. So if you've got any thoughts or any reason to bring up some information there at the Nethercott Hall, don't be frightened to get your information organised and get there at 5:30. And like I said, you've got plenty of time to be able to sit and talk to the members of the Shire Council and put forward your beliefs and directions of things you would like done in the area. 7:49, Running on Empty up next, and this is a song by Jackson Browne. It was the title track of the same name. It hit number 11 on the Billboard Hot 100. It was released as a single and spent 17 weeks on the charts. Good little track. Jackson Browne with Running on Empty.

0: Kicking off your day with 2SEA, the voice of the Sapphire Coast.
1: And the time's 6 minutes to 8 o'clock, and that'll be the first hour of the program, and we'll bring you an update of the weather. And we've got a song here from the Screaming Jets, good Aussie band. They released this song on the 25th day of February back in 1991 as a lead single from their debut album, All For One. The song peaked at number 4 in the Australian singles charts and was certified gold by the Australian Recording Industry Association. And this is a track called Better, and that should take us up to the top of the hour.

0: And that was Screaming Jets with Better. Now we'll give you a little bit of introduction and our sponsor for the weather, and we'll come back and give you a rundown of the weather. Thank you.
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0: And the weather currently is reading 5.7 degrees centigrade outside, and will be reaching 16 degrees as the day goes on. Forecast for Saturday. Something's happened here with my computer. Oh, no, she's come good now. No problems at all. Saturday, the 11th of July. Geez, I don't know what I've gone wrong. Sorry about that. Anyway, yep, 5.7 degrees. Feels like 3.3. And as the... don't know what's going on here. Sorry about that. I might have to give the weather a forecast a little miss because the computer's actually playing up on me here, though. But we'll give it another try, see what the Eden local weather says, see if it takes us back to where we should be. It's just taking a while to load for some strange reason. Okay, now... Okay, here we go. Now, daily forecast today, mostly sunny. South coast from partly cloudy with areas of morning frost about the coastal ranges. There'll be patchy morning fog with a slight chance of a shower and light winds to blow. The forecast for the day, we'll see the temperature reach 14 degrees centigrade and currently feels like 3.3, so it's still really, really chilly. The humidity is 99%. The dew point is 5.6 degrees centigrade, while the winds are blowing from the southwest at 7 k's per hour. There was a little bit of rain since 9 a.m. That was 0.2 millimetres, and the pressure system's 1,028 hectopascals. Forecast for the rest of the day, as I said, it's going to reach a bit over 14 degrees and could get a little bit warmer, but we'll just have to wait and see. Keep our fingers crossed. So it is a chilly one coming up, and that is the weather as we enter the second hour of the program here. Another day in paradise.
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0: I'd just like to apologise for that terrible situation there. I just couldn't get the... computer running properly. It kept jumping all over the place. But anyway, we're on the second hour of the program, so hopefully I might get it all right for the second hour. And the time is 4 minutes past 8 o'clock, and it is the time where we bring you the Rusty Plough Hit of the Week. Got out to saw Joanne out there at 76 Imlay Street. There's plenty going on out there. They've had some renovations done out the back, had cleaned it all up. There will be some more renovations done a little bit later on in the year. So don't be frightened to drop in, say hello. They're back operating in full length at the front of the store out there along the highway at 76 Imlay Street. And if you need to organise any event, don't be frightened to give Joanne a call. Whether it's a celebration of somebody's birthday or maybe an engagement or even a wedding, don't be frightened to give her a ring on 64921091. So that's 64921091. And she will certainly be able to give you a bit of a rundown of what they can offer
2: and the prices and everything else. So just keep that one in your diary. And the Rusty Player of the Week, as we spoke about the passing of Bonnie Tyler this morning. And I did play a track earlier, and she's requested a track from Bonnie Tyler, and this is one called It's a Heartache. It was released back in 1977. The song topped the charts in Australia, Canada, and right throughout Europe. It reached number 3 in the US, number 4 in the UK. It is a great song, and this is It's a Heartache by Bonnie Tyler.

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2: And the time's 9 minutes past 8 o'clock, and we're continuing along with music. And it is the time of the day where we bring you a request. And this is to you, Tony. I hope you're listening out there. And a great little track. Tony gives us a request every week, and always good songs. And this one's a little beauty. It's by, was written by Shane Howard and recorded by the Australian rock band Goanna. And now it was released back on the 6th day of September 1982. And this is that wonderful track, Solid Rock.

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And that was Cat Stevens with a song, Peace Train. That was off an album, Teaser in the Fire Cat. And that was way back in 1971. And following that, we've got a song called Runaway Train. This is by American alternate rock band Soul Asylum. And this was released in May of 1993.

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A topical program with stories, poems, interviews and music from all genres and cultures. 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

And that was Rod Stewart's song, Forever Young, off an album called Out of Order, released back in 1988. And it was in the top 20 on the Billboard Hot 100, peaked at number 12. Yeah, one of my faves, Rod Stewart. Now, just like to let you know, Brother Graham is in the studio, ready to go at 9 o'clock. He's been a real busy boy of recent times, so he's finally settled down and he's back into the groove. So Friday on my mind. I started many, many years ago. He's had a few other different names since then, and he's back on the road with Friday on my mind. So make sure you tune in. Yeah, wake up to the Pie Man. That was a long time ago, Brother Gray. Yeah. Yeah. Anyway, it was a great time in my life there all those years ago when Graham introduced me to the radio station at 2SEA, at the other location up on the top of Imlay Street, and been able to wander in every Friday for the last 15 years, which I've really enjoyed, and I hope you've enjoyed the show as well. Now, I'd just like to go through the information that Claire Madoga gave me again, just for anybody that wasn't listening in early, but just a reminder about the next Town Hall Community Connect session. It is coming up next Tuesday. That's the 14th of July. And it's out at the Nethercott Hall. And our team is on the road visiting communities across the region. This is from Claire. Come along to chat with us about local projects, priorities, and what matters to you at our Town Hall Community Connect sessions throughout 2026 and 2027. Now, we'll kick off at 5:30 and there'll be an hour and a half, so I'll finish around about 7 p.m. So don't be frightened to get along to the Nethercott Hall on Tuesday, the 14th of July. These informal drop-in events are a chance to speak directly with council staff and councillors and ask questions and discuss local issues. Nethercott community, what would you like to hear about or discuss? Email your questions to PWILD, so that's PWILD at beegavalley.newsouthwales.gov.au. No registrations required. So putting that in the diary. As we continue along the program, and up next, got a song from R.E.M. released as their second single from their seventh studio album, Out of Time, in 1991. And this is somebody that I don't really know, but this is Skinny Happy People.

And the time's 8:36 here at 2SEA, and it's the time of the day where we'll give you a rundown on the Group 16 Rugby League with the last round results. It was the round 10 as they're heading towards the semi-finals in about 4 or 5 weeks' time. With the Big Roosters, they're really on a roll at the moment and come away with a big victory over the Bombala Blue Heelers, 44 points to 4. And that was a huge win for the Roosters. While Batemans Bay, there was a shock win there with them beating the Tathra Eels 24 to 12. That was up on their home track. While the Narooma Red Devils had a big win over the Maria Sharks 36 to 4 as the top of the table starts to start to sort of develop and sneak into each other's side. So the coming round, which is round 11 this weekend, we'll see Narooma host the visit of the Bombala Blue Hurlers up there at Bill Smythe Oval. Tathra Sea Eagles will be hosting the Eden Tigers at the Tathra Country Club. Maria Sharks at home to the Cooma Stallions. And the Beagle Roosters are taking on the undefeated Premiership leaders, the Mimbula Pambula Bulldogs, in what will be an absolute classic game on Sunday, the 12th of July. So if you're around, don't be frightened to drop in to the Beagle Rec Ground with the brand new dressing sheds and facilities there. Looks absolutely amazing. Well worth a visit. Might even go for a drive myself, actually, on Sunday if I get the opportunity. Give you a little bit of a rundown regards to the ladder. And as I said earlier, Rimbaud Pamela top of the ladder with a differential of 216, undefeated, sitting on 18 points. The Beagle Roosters are on second on 16 points. Tathra third at 15. And that... excuse me. And the three teams sitting on 11 points. The Eden Tigers, the Narooma Red Devils, and the Batemans Bay Tigers. So they're all in the hunt for the top four as the season's heading towards the end of the season. Cooma are sitting on 8 points, Bombala Blue Hurlers on 6, and Maria Sharks, unfortunately, haven't won a game, sitting on 2 points. Been a bit tough season for the Sharkies. So that's where the ladder sits, with the Marimbula Pambula Bulldogs obviously sitting at the top of the ladder undefeated, which is a huge effort by any club in any competition. And this week will be a big test for them up against the Beagle Roosters. Great game coming up. Okay, let's continue along with some music. And this is a song from Carly Simons out of 1980. It's off an album called Come Upstairs. And this is Jessie.

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0: And don't get me wrong, by The Pretenders, great little track. It was released back in 1986 off an album, Get Close. Hope you enjoyed that one. Just over 10 minutes to the top of the hour, Brother Graham's in the studio with a great little show, Friday My Mind. Normally from 11 till 12, EPS Blue and White Hours on. But due to the school holidays, Gray will be filling in for them and he'll be here from 9 till 12. And after that, you've got more Involutres from 12 to 2. And then Lindsay Montgomery with Blues and Bits. Some great music. Lindsay's been with us for a long, long time and got great time and respect for him. And he's from 2 till 5, so plenty coming up. 10 minutes to go, so let's roll out another track. And this is a song from Sheryl Crow, All I Want to Do Is Make Love to You.
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3: Yeah, a little chuckle there from the great man, Mark and Chris, two terrific presenters here at 2SEA and two real good people. So, hope you've enjoyed the program. I'm a bit off the mark this morning, made a few mistakes, but we've got through okay and hope you've enjoyed the tracks. Hope you all have a safe and enjoyable weekend. Plenty going on around the area. Next weekend I'll give you a bit of a run, or next week I'll give you a bit of a rundown what's going on in regards to the Eden Whale Festival. There's plenty happening there, so I'll just give you some details with that and a few other things next week. So hopefully you'll tune again from 7 to 9 with another day in paradise. So wishes all the best and have a safe and enjoyable weekend. And like I said, hopefully be able to tune in next Friday from 7 to 9. To finish the program with Brother Graham ready to dive into the seat, this is a song from America and Sister Golden Hair. See you all later.

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1: Yes, thank you, Sheldo. Another great program from my brother. Yes, another day in paradise. All things Eden, of course, and he's the man for the job. Yes, the weather today, the forecast is partly cloudy. Areas of morning frost about the coastal ranges. Patchy morning fog, slow chance of a shower, light winds, daytime maximum temperatures up and down the coast between 13 and 16. Currently outside here, our studio in Eden, 6.1 degrees. Actually feels like 6.1 degrees. Excellent. Yes, the overnight minimum was 4.4. Today we're expecting a top of 14, nice and cool day. Today's rainfall, there is a chance of between 0 and 5 mils, so there you go. So it looks like we're going to get a few showers today, which isn't a bad thing. We've had a pretty good run, I think, with all the weather around New South Wales and Victoria, and we've certainly missed out on a lot of the hardest and baddest parts of that those weather events that have been happening. So, yep, it's time to get a little bit of water to just keep those gardens moisturised. Okay, up next, it's Friday on My Mind. Yours truly.
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I'm Graham Wax, and you're tuned in to Friday on My Mind, right here on 2SEA Southern Community Radio. I'm with you every Friday from 9 to 11, playing a mix of classic hits, legendary tunes, and just some great songs I like. 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Got a song you want to hear? 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Always happy to take requests. All right, let's get into it. 2 hours of great music, good vibes, and that sweet Friday feeling.

Yes, kicking off today's program here on Friday My Mind with me, Graham Wikes. That was JPY, John Paul Young, Standing in the Rain. It's a hit disco song by Aussie pop singer John Paul Young, originally recorded in Holland and produced by Vander and Young. It was released back in 1976 and later after featured on his compilation album, JPY. Great way to start the day's show. Hello and good morning. I'm Graham Wikes. Yeah, thanks for joining me here at 2SEA FM. I hope we are your favourite radio station. It's certainly mine. Yeah, and this Friday morning, normally I'm here for 2 hours. I'm here for three now, basically because the Eden Primary School's on holidays. And when that happens, I get an extra hour to be share my time with you and have you as company. Yes, 2 hours the best. Hopefully some really good laid-back songs to get you through a cool winter's morning. Yeah, now this week, the mix for the first 2 hours, anyway, has something for everybody. Bobby Arlou, Leo Sayer, Matt McHugh, The Pogues, and kicking off with that song out of 1976, John Paul Young, just to start the show off. Yeah, you get the picture, and that's not all. I'll be keeping you up to date with what's on across the Sapphire Coast. Plus, I've got a couple of great local songs, one from Felicity Dowd of Bega, and a new song from that wonderful musical collective at Pembula Beach. Mike Naden will be fronting the Pembula Beach Garage Band Boys, the PBGBs, one of his new songs, and also I've got also another song as well. So yeah, like to promote the local artists here on my show, as we do here on community radio. It's part of our brief. So I hope you can stay with me this Friday morning. As I said, here with you till 12. And so stay tuned in, enjoy listening to some songs you haven't heard in a long time, and also you'll have some songs that you've never heard. And don't forget, of course, as I've said previously, we are streaming on iHeartRadio, Radio Garden, and the Community Radio Plus app. So there's no excuses for you not to have us wherever you go. Okay, kicking off, moving right along with some more music. Here's a song from a performer who's one of my favourites, has been since way back in the early 2000s. His name is Josh Rouse. Back in 2004, he put out the album Nashville. It's my favourite, John Rouse. Well, it's not my favourite. It's equal favourite with another album called 1972. But off the album Nashville, this is It's the Night Time.

Oh, yes, fabulous song there from Irish band The Cranberries. Yeah, that was a song that was originally released back in October of 1992. And it was their debut.

the market, just like everybody. When you walk out and you spend $100 and you wonder what's in your trolley and you go to the service station, though I must admit, good news, feeling better because about the fuel prices coming down. But, of course, no thanks to Donald Trump. It's just lucky that the world's getting so used to him now that they're not reacting as madly as they were at in the early stages of his war with Iran. But anyway, that's another issue. We won't worry about that in this Friday morning. We've got more enjoyable things to think about than that. Anyway, this is great news for New South Wales residents, the New South Wales government. There's some new initiatives they've designed to help ease everyday expenses and put a little money back into your pocket. Now, here's what's changing, some of the things that are changing. There is a $100 discount on annual registration for privately registered light vehicles and also $80 for motorcycles. Now, that goes from the 1st of September for 12 months, right? So it doesn't kick in for a little bit yet, but that'll be helpful towards the end of this year. Heading into Christmas. Now, there'll be a lower weekly toll cap. This is more for people in the city, not so much for us, where they've reduced it from $60 to $50. That's the cap for the toll cap for 12 months. There'll also be a 12-month freeze on Opal fare increases and providing certainty for public transport users. As I said, these things I'm just highlighted are really things for the city, of course. But you can head to the Cost of Living Hub to explore all available support and find out how you can benefit. Now, to learn more about what's available to assist in coping with today's higher cost of living, go to the New South Wales Gov's website, look for money and taxes, and you'll type in Cost of Living Hub, yeah, and you'll find all you need to know there to take a little bit of strain off your hip pocket. Okay, back to the music. Here's a song from one of my favourite artists, an Aussie artist who comes from Byron Bay, or came from Byron Bay originally. I'm not quite sure. I think he might have moved to southeast Queensland now. His name's Bobby Arlou. He got together with another fabulous... he got together with an American singer-songwriter by the name of Todd Carey. That's right. And then not so long ago, I think it was about a couple of months ago, they released this single, which I really enjoy. Called Found My Way to You.

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Ah, yes, that was The Bureau. They're an English new wave band, soul group formed back in November of 1980 in Birmingham, England. When the original lineup of Dexy Midnight Runners split up, the Bureau retained the Dexy's roots and played powerful bass-driven soul sounds. They're best known for that song, their single, Only for Sheep, which went all the way to number 5 out here in Australia. Yeah, 9:31 here at 2SEA FM. Look, there's plenty happening around the place. Live music scene's gone a bit quiet, but there are lots of other things. One of the main ones happening this weekend, and if you're not aware of, and if you're love your short films, or if you love films of any kind, the Flickerfest is being held up at Marimbula tonight. Yeah, it's on tonight and tomorrow night at the Twyford. So this is one I think you should really be interested in if you really enjoy quality short films. Anyway, they're celebrating the 35th year of Flickerfest. It's Australia's only Academy Award and BAFTA, which is the British Arts and whatever, you know, awards, qualifying short film festival. And it's also the country's largest Australian and international short film competition. It screens the best of shorts from Australia and the world, selected from a record 3,700 entries from over 100 countries, ensuring the presentation of an A-list short film program recognised among the best in the world. So, yes, this is not your Mickey Mouse stuff. This is the big deal. Yeah, the best and most talented filmmakers around the world submit their films. Now, Flickerfest screens at Bondi Beach each year in January, with selected highlights of the most entertaining and innovative short films from Australia and the world, touring the country to over 40 venues nationally. And here in our area, we're very lucky that we have the Twyford and that it's been selected as one of the 40. So don't miss your chance for this one-off opportunity to see the best of Australian shorts and short laughs comedy at the Twyford in Marimbula before they journey around the world. Now, legendary supper is provided by the Pambula Rotary at interval, including your ticket, and there's hot and cold drinks available for purchase at the foyer and a cafe bar while you're sort of milling around and socialising before it starts. Yeah, but do yourself a favour, get on to the website for the Twyford and you'll find all the information you want there. So I think it's either Flickerfest or the Twyford. Google both of those and you'll find out the details, what the tickets are worth and where to sit and all that stuff. Yeah, so there you go. Don't miss out on that one. That is a beauty. I think that I'm going to try and get there myself not tonight, because I've got this function at the Wharf in Marimbula, which is one of those murder mystery things where you've got to dress up as the Roaring Twenties and you don't know who the person in the dining room is going to die. So, yeah, it should be a bit of a fun night. That's with my group, the Marimbula Take Your Brain Dancing Group, which what a lot of wonderful people in there. It's very social and very enjoyable. But, yeah, I'll be doing that. But certainly tomorrow night, it looks like that's where I'm going to head to. Okay, back to the music. Get away from my rattling on here. Here's a song that was a huge hit for Leo Sayer, but he wasn't the actual first person to record this song. Now, One Man Band is a song that was recorded by The Who's lead vocalist Roger Daltrey for his debut album, just called Daltrey, that he released in 1973. But the song was written by David Courtney and Leo Sayer, and it featured Daltrey's acoustic guitar strumming. Now, the song was recorded by Leo a year later for his second studio album called Just a Boy, and it was released as a single and became one of Sayer's biggest hits, peaking at number 6 in the UK charts, and also it was a huge hit out here in Australia.

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1: Hi Sapphire Coast, I'm Andy O'Donnell and you're listening to another great local song right here and right now.

Yes, they're a great song there from local boys at the Pembula Beach Garage Band. That was Peter Reed leading the way with that one on a song called So Fine, a song that was only released, or well, I think recorded this year, but also released only in the last 6 weeks, I'd say. It's a terrific song, though. I really enjoy that one. Pete Reed on vocals and drums, and backed up by the rest of the PBGBs with Mick Naden on backing vocals and harp, John Drews on the keys, Neil Porter on guitar and production, and Louise Naden on bass. Yeah, more wonderful music coming out of that wonderful collective known as the PBGBs, the Pembula Beach Garage Band. Yeah, and before that, we also heard from Kings of Convenience with their song Love Is No Big Truth off their 2004 album Riot on an Empty Street. Yes, Kings of Convenience, of course, a Norwegian duo that put out some terrific music. Now, as I said before, there's always lots of things happening here in the southeast. One that's been going for a while, since the 12th of June, actually, and it finishes very shortly on the 12th of July. And so this is your last chance if you're interested. It's the Fungi Festival. It's a month-long celebration of all things fungi from Eden all the way to Batemans Bay. They've had over 60 events and 5 exhibitions, and plan to get along this weekend if you can. There's a fungi tasting event happening up there in Cobargo. Yeah, so the Art of Fungi. Yeah, so they're saying join a workshop to improve your photography, painting, drawing, collage, your pottery, your fungi. Yep, all come to their amazing fungi movies. They've done all this, but yeah, it looks like it's been a great event. But as I said, it's a truffle hunt, which I think is part of the fungi experience, and that's happening tomorrow up at Rudy Creek Road in Cobargo. So if you just want to know more about that, I think you're just best to go on the Truffle Festival. Yeah, type in Truffle Festival, you find out about that. Because food lovers agree that a truffle hunt is on the top 10 list of things to do. Experience the thrill of the hunt with Fiona, Alan and the Truffle Dog's amazing nose at the first Trungafee on the east coast of NSW. Yeah, there you go. It's located in the shadows of Goolagir Mountain with its age-old history. Yes, yeah, so that should be a lot of fun. Okay, we're going to get back to some music. Here's a classic from out of, where are we? Out of 1989 from Ross Wilson. I've got a couple of songs with Nail in the title. This particular one, though, came from an album called Dark Side of the Man. This is Ross Wilson in his really reflective mood, and this is Bed of Nails.

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yes, from Better Nails to Rusty Nails. That was Beegar's Felicity Dowd with her fabulous song that she released late last year. It's a beauty. She just gets better and better. So, yeah, if you see Felicity's performing around the area at all, make sure you catch up. She's terrific, and she's obviously building a terrific profile these days nationally as well. It's time for a little quick weather update here at 2SEA. What's the time? It's nearly 10 o'clock, 1 minute to 10. And it's nice and fresh outside. I'll have to pull the curtains up at the moment, but it's actually very sunny, very glary here at the studio as the sun rises. But the current conditions, it's 8.2 degrees outside. We're going to have an overnight minimum of 4.4 here, so it's a chilly day or so. And we're not expected to get over 14 degrees. No breeze out there to speak of at the present time, 7.2 kilometre gusts. So it's a perfect winter's morning. A little bit of rain predicted between 0 and 5 mils, but maybe that's going to happen further north. But anyway, forecast for the next few days. Saturday, 15 degrees and, cloudy, very cloudy on Sunday and 15. Temperature starts to kick up a little bit. Monday it'll be mostly sunny, 17 degrees, and then rest of the week, it gets cool again, stays 14, 15. So there you go, winter's finally cracked it. And, of course, obviously this must mean